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6: Fox News, I'm Angelo Bavaro. President Trump is planning a pivot away from military action in Iran, according to a new Axios report.
7: Instead, the administration is going to increase economic pressure. The president says that they are semi-negotiating. It comes as Iran issued new demands, which include wanting the U.S. to lift its naval blockade, pay for Iran war damages, and unfreeze Iranian assets.
6: Fox's Alex Hogan. About a dozen locations were hit Saturday night in a Russian attack in Ukraine, killing two people.
8: Several more people were injured in Ukraine's Black Sea port of Odessa after waves of missiles and drones rained down there. For months, President Vladimir Zelensky has pleaded with other countries, especially the U.S., to send Ukraine more Patriot systems that help shoot down ballistic missiles, but they've become scarcer by the Iran war.
6: Fox's Stephanie Bennett. Ukrainian drones killed five people in Russia. 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
9: From the Triarch Weather Center, here's a look at your forecast. Mostly clear skies overnight tonight, down to 74 for an overnight low and a light breeze at times out of the southeast. Staying sunny and hot Monday, kicking off that work week with an afternoon high of 97. Find some shade, stay hydrated, you know the drill. Light breeze out of the south-southwest, clear late into the day. Staying clear then Monday night, overnight low down to 76. I'm staff meteorologist Jason

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1: In a special meeting Friday night, the Conway School Board voted 5-0 for Dr. Matthew White to serve in the coveted at-large seat on the board vacated by former board director and fellow nominee Sheila Franklin. White won the position after the board chose from two candidates based on a rubric and subsequent deliberation. The board selected White and fellow finalist Conway Regional Health System CEO Rebecca Fincher, who decided to withdraw her nomination to allow for a majority vote from the board. The board said White's expertise in teaching teachers and teaching school administrators weighed in on their decision. The Conway County Quorum Court has approved the creation of a Conway County 911 Advisory Board following a special called meeting Thursday. The emergency ordinance establishes an 11-member advisory board designed to improve coordination among the agencies that rely on the county's 911 emergency communication system. The board will review and make recommendations on the system's budget, funding formulas, operations, maintenance, planning, and future development, but will not have administrative authority over 911 employees or daily operations. I'm Dylan Harden from the First Community Bank Triarch 24-Hour News Center, where community comes first. 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
3: From the Triarch Weather Center, here's a look at your forecast. Mostly clear skies overnight tonight, down to 74 for an overnight low and a light breeze at times out of the southeast. Staying sunny and hot Monday, kicking off that work week with an afternoon high of 97. Find some shade, stay hydrated, you know the drill. Light breeze out of the south-southwest. Clear late into the day, staying clear then Monday night, overnight low down to 76. I'm staff meteorologist Jason Laird.

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0: 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The Community Garden Work Group meets Thursday, 3 to 5 p.m. at the Garden in Conway. Join your fellow gardeners in the Community Garden to tend to your plot, socialize, learn, and get some volunteer hours. School's back in session, and it's time to celebrate. Excited to welcome you back to the loft for the new year. That's at the North Little Rock Public Library, the Lehman Public Library in North Little Rock. You can hang out with other teens and enjoy a nacho bar as well as karaoke and see what resources the loft has to offer. That's Thursday, 4:30 p.m. And knit at night. You want to knit at night? Of course you do. You can do that Thursday in Maumelle at the Maumelle Library, 6 to 8 p.m. The Fiber Arts taking over a Thursday night. You can learn from fellow knitters and crocheters. 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

From the Triarc Weather Center, here's a look at your forecast. Mostly clear skies overnight tonight, down to 74 for an overnight low and a light breeze at times out of the southeast. Staying sunny and hot Monday, kicking off that work week with an afternoon high of 97. Find some shade, stay hydrated, you know the drill. Light breeze out of the south-southwest, clear late into the day. Staying clear then Monday night, overnight low down to 76. I'm staff meteorologist Jason Laird.

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1: From the TriArc Weather Center, here's a look at your forecast. Mostly clear skies overnight tonight, down to 74 for an overnight low and a light breeze at times out of the southeast. Staying sunny and hot Monday, kicking off that work week with an afternoon high of 97. Find some shade, stay hydrated, you know the drill. Light breeze out of the south-southwest, clear late into the day. Staying clear then Monday night, overnight low down to 76. I'm staff meteorologist Jason Laird.

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5: News. I'm Carmen Roberts. Iran insists it won't reopen the Strait of Hormuz until the U.S. meets its list of demands.
2: Iran's Supreme National Security Council issued a fresh statement over the weekend calling on the United States to permanently end the war in the region and compensate Iran for damages before the Strait would reopen.
5: Fox's Trey Yingst in Tel Aviv. The fight over the Democratic Party's future shifts to Wisconsin as a primary happens Tuesday. Fox's Madeline Rivera has more on the governor's race.
6: Socialist candidate Francesca Hong says she's been trying to focus on the issues in the last few days before the primary. She's been forced to respond to a lot of previous social media posts, though, some of which she's walked back, like wanting to cancel Thanksgiving.
5: America's listening to Fox News.

From the Triarc Weather Center, here's a look at your forecast. Mostly clear skies overnight tonight, down to 74 for an overnight low and a light breeze at times out of the southeast. Staying sunny and hot Monday, kicking off that work week with an afternoon high of 97. Find some shade, stay hydrated, you know the drill. Light breeze out of the south-southwest. Clear late into the day, staying clear then Monday night, overnight low down to 76. I'm staff meteorologist Jason.

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1: In a special meeting Friday night, the Conway School Board voted 5-0 for Dr. Matthew White to serve in the coveted at-large seat on the board vacated by former board director and fellow nominee Sheila Franklin. White won the position after the board chose from two candidates based on a rubric and subsequent deliberation. The board selected White and fellow finalist Conway Regional Health System CEO Rebecca Fincher, who decided to withdraw her nomination to allow for a majority vote from the board. The board said White's expertise in teaching teachers and teaching school administrators weighed in on their decision. The Conway County Quorum Court has approved the creation of a Conway County 911 Advisory Board following a special called meeting Thursday. The emergency ordinance establishes an 11-member advisory board designed to improve coordination among the agencies that rely on the county's 911 emergency communication system. The board will review and make recommendations on the system's budget, funding formulas, operations, maintenance, planning, and future development, but will not have administrative authority over 911 employees or daily operations. I'm Dylan Harden from the First Community Bank Triarc 24-Hour News Center, where community comes first. 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
2: From the Triarc Weather Center, here's a look at your forecast. Mostly clear skies overnight tonight, down to 74 for an overnight low and a light breeze at times out of the southeast. Staying sunny and hot Monday, kicking off that work week with an afternoon high of 97. Find some shade, stay hydrated, you know the drill. Light breeze out of the south-southwest, clear late into the day. Staying clear then Monday night, overnight low down to 76. I'm staff meteorologist Jason.

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0: Here's a look at your TriArc Radio community calendar. It's Teen Movie Day. High School Musical is the movie that's playing. That's Monday, 4 p.m. at Sanders Library in Sherwood. Head on over, watch High School Musical with them. Puzzles and games will also be available. It's for ages 12 to 18, and closed captioning is available as well. The Conway League of Artists meets Monday, 6 p.m. at the Faulkner County Library, enriching, promoting, and supporting the arts in Conway. You are invited. They'll have a presenter and serve light refreshments as well. And everyone is welcome to attend the monthly meetings and learn more about the Disabled American Veterans Auxiliary. They're meeting in Conway on Monday. They can also help you learn how to become a member if you aren't already. That's Monday at 7 p.m. We have full details on our website. 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
1: 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One of the most important things we do here at the station is bring you local news. 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That's why I'm so proud to tell you that our news division was recently voted Best Local News at the Arkansas Broadcast

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3: From the TriArc Weather Center, here's a look at your forecast. Mostly clear skies overnight tonight, down to 74 for an overnight low and a light breeze at times out of the southeast. Staying sunny and hot Monday, kicking off that work week with an afternoon high of 97. Find some shade, stay hydrated, you know the drill. Light breeze out of the south-southwest, clear late into the day. Staying clear then Monday night, overnight low down to 76. I'm staff meteorologist Jason.

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5: Fox News, I'm Angelo Bavaro. New polling says Americans do not approve of the war with Iran.
6: 75% of Americans say the conflict with Iran has not been worth the cost. That's according to a Marquette Law School poll. There's also new economic pressure on the administration after the latest jobs report released this week. July's numbers show 23,000 jobs were cut.
5: Fox's Alex Hogan. President Trump tells Axios instead of increasing military pressure on Iran, the administration will move to increase economic pressure. As uncertainty persists, gas prices continue to rise, but relief could be coming.
7: Prices are about to fall because oil prices are way down, and so are the prices that retailers pay for their fuel. They're going to share those price cuts with us.
5: That is U.S. industry analyst Trilby Lundberg of the Lundberg Survey. 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
8: From the Triarc Weather Center, here's a look at your forecast. Mostly clear skies overnight tonight, down to 74 for an overnight low and a light breeze at times out of the southeast. Staying sunny and hot Monday, kicking off that work week with an afternoon high of 97. Find some shade, stay hydrated, you know the drill. Light breeze out of the south-southwest, clear late into the day. Staying clear then Monday night, overnight low down to 76. I'm staff meteorologist Jason.

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1: In a special meeting Friday night, the Conway School Board voted 5-0 for Dr. Matthew White to serve in the coveted at-large seat on the board vacated by former board director and fellow nominee Sheila Franklin. White won the position after the board chose from two candidates based on a rubric and subsequent deliberation. The board selected White and fellow finalist Conway Regional Health System CEO Rebecca Fincher, who decided to withdraw her nomination to allow for a majority vote from the board. The board said White's expertise in teaching teachers and teaching school administrators weighed in on their decision. The Conway County Quorum Court has approved the creation of a Conway County 911 Advisory Board following a special called meeting Thursday. The emergency ordinance establishes an 11-member advisory board designed to improve coordination among the agencies that rely on the county's 911 emergency communication system. The board will review and make recommendations on the system's budget, funding formulas, operations, maintenance, planning, and future development, but will not have administrative authority over 911 employees or daily operations. I'm Dylan Harden from the First Community Bank Triarc 24-Hour News Center, where community comes first. 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
2: From the Triarc Weather Center, here's a look at your forecast. Mostly clear skies overnight tonight, down to 74 for an overnight low and a light breeze at times out of the southeast. Staying sunny and hot Monday, kicking off that work week with an afternoon high of 97. Find some shade, stay hydrated, you know the drill. Light breeze out of the south-southwest, clear late into the day. Staying clear then Monday night, overnight low down to 76. I'm staff meteorologist Jason

0: 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The Bridge to Success at Risk feeding program in Jacksonville will be provided after school on Mondays through Fridays from 3:30 to 4:30 p.m. The meal snack will be given to youth ages walking to 18 years old, and after school programming starts on Tuesday. Caring for somebody with Alzheimer's, dementia, or a chronic illness can feel overwhelming, but you don't have to do it alone. There is a support group being held by Alzheimer's Arkansas Education and Resources. It'll be at the IHOP in Cabot on Tuesday from 6 to 7 p.m. And Maumel Mayor's Blood Drive is fun and an exciting way to encourage more people to donate. Each successful donor will receive a limited edition Dog Days t-shirt, Bloodhounds bandana, and a free pass to Magic Springs. The Maumel Mayor's Blood Drive, that's Wednesday, August 12th, 9 a.m. to 2 p.m. The Bloodmobile will be rolled up to City Hall in Maumel. 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
2: From the Triarc Weather Center, here's a look at your forecast. Mostly clear skies overnight tonight, down to 74 for an overnight low and a light breeze at times out of the southeast. Staying sunny and hot Monday, kicking off that work week with an afternoon high of 97. Find some shade, stay hydrated, you know the drill. Light breeze out of the south-southwest, clear late into the day. Staying clear then Monday night, overnight low down to 76. I'm staff meteorologist Jason Laird.

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1: From the Triarch Weather Center, here's a look at your forecast. Mostly clear skies overnight tonight, down to 74 for an overnight low and a light breeze at times out of the southeast. Staying sunny and hot Monday, kicking off that work week with an afternoon high of 97. Find some shade, stay hydrated, you know the drill. Light breeze out of the south-southwest, clear late into the day. Staying clear then Monday night, overnight low

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6: News, I'm Ted Lindner. Iran continues to insist the Strait of Hormuz will not reopen until the U.S. meets its list of demands.
7: Iran's Supreme National Security Council issued a fresh statement over the weekend calling on the United States to permanently end the war in the region and compensate Iran for damages before the Strait would reopen.
6: Fox's Trey Yinks. Meantime, the Wisconsin gubernatorial primaries are Tuesday. Republican candidate Congressman Tom Tiffany on Fox says he'll lay out a plan Monday to reduce the cost of building homes.
8: Here's how we're going to reduce costs for you so that you have more money in your pocket. Plus, we're going to bring you better jobs to Wisconsin by not raising taxes, reducing taxes, and reducing the red tape here in Wisconsin.
6: Democratic frontrunner, State Assemblywoman Francesca Hong supports subsidizing construction of affordable housing units. 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
9: From the Triarc Weather Center, here's a look at your forecast. Mostly clear skies overnight tonight, down to 74 for an overnight low and a light breeze at times out of the southeast. Staying sunny and hot Monday, kicking off that work week with an afternoon high of 97. Find some shade, stay hydrated, you know the drill. Light breeze out of the south-southwest, clear late into the day. Staying clear then Monday night, overnight low down to 76. I'm staff meteorologist Jason.

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2: John J. Faulkner has been hired as the director of the University of Central Arkansas Veterans and Military Resource Center, effective August 1st. Faulkner recently retired from the U.S. Army after more than 24 years of service. He served in Iraq and reached the rank of Master Sergeant. A 2005 UCA graduate, Faulkner returned to the university in 2024 to serve as the Veterans Benefit Coordinator after leaving the Army. Faulkner will oversee a team of 8 as they support all military-connected students at UCA, is replacing Greg Peltz, the center's now-retired founding director. The Conway County Quorum Court has approved the creation of a Conway County 911 Advisory Board following a special called meeting on Thursday. The emergency ordinance establishes an 11-member advisory board designed to improve coordination among the agencies that rely on the county's 911 emergency communication system. The board will review and make recommendations on the system's budget, funding formulas, operations, maintenance, planning, and future development, but will not have an administrative authority over 911 employees or daily operations. I'm Dylan Harden from the First Community Bank Triarch 24-Hour News Center, where community comes first. 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
3: From the Triarch Weather Center, here's a look at your forecast. Mostly clear skies overnight tonight, down to 74 for an overnight low and a light breeze at times out of the southeast. Staying sunny and hot Monday, kicking off that work week with an afternoon high of 97. Find some shade, stay hydrated, you know the drill. Light breeze out of the south-southwest, clear late into the day. Staying clear then Monday night, overnight low down to 76. I'm staff meteorologist Jason.

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0: 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No registration is required. And the Coffee House Concert Series continues, benefiting concerts, supporting local nonprofits. That's Friday, 7 p.m. at the Faulkner County Library. 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
1: From the Triarc Weather Center, here's a look at your forecast. Mostly clear skies overnight tonight, down to 74 for an overnight low and a light breeze at times out of the southeast. Staying sunny and hot Monday, kicking off that work week with an afternoon high of 97. Find some shade, stay hydrated, you know the drill. Light breeze out of the south-southwest, clear late into the day. Staying clear then Monday night, overnight low down to 76. I'm staff meteorologist Jason.

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0: the way the orange touches all things around. 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
1: Conway's Best Country.
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the southeast. Staying sunny and hot Monday, kicking off that work week with an afternoon high of 97. Find some shade, stay hydrated, you know the drill. Light breeze out of the south-southwest, clear late into the day. Staying clear then Monday night, overnight low down to 76. I'm staff meteorologist Jason.

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4: Fox News, I'm Sue Guzman. President Trump pivoting away from military action in Iran, according to a new Axios report.
5: Instead, the administration is going to increase economic pressure. The president says that they are semi-negotiating. It comes as Iran issued new demands, which include wanting the U.S. to lift its naval blockade, pay for Iran war damages, and unfreeze Iranian assets.
4: Fox's Alex Hogan, South Carolina Senator Tim Scott telling Fox he supports Lindsey Graham's sister, Senator Darlene Graham, in Tuesday's Senate primary.
6: I've seen some of the attack ads as well, which I think are kind of, you know, just crazy. If you are actually supporting blind folks in your job, I would not conflate that with DEI personally. I just think that's just terrible.
4: The GOP primary winner will face Democrat Annie Andrews in November. 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
7: From the Triarch Weather Center, here's a look at your forecast. Mostly clear skies overnight tonight, down to 74 for an overnight low and a light breeze at times out of the southeast. Staying sunny and hot Monday, kicking off that work week with an afternoon high of 97. Find some shade, stay hydrated, you know the drill. Light breeze out of the south-southwest, clear late into the day. Staying clear then Monday night, overnight low down to 76. I'm staff meteorologist Jason.

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2: He's a ranch hand in a pinch, man. 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
1: Conway Ministry Center's The Refuge and the Woodland Heights Baptist Church are partnering up to provide school supplies to children in need. The Refuge, which opened its doors last December, is a shelter that helps those experiencing poverty and homelessness in the community. In an interview with Triarch Radio, Sarah Wilson, executive director of The Refuge, said, "Woodland Heights Baptist Church does a lot of work for the community, such as school supply donations, and just last week, the church invested in a basketball goal for the children at The Refuge." On Tuesday, State's Attorney General Tim Griffin announced the arrest of a Carlisle woman on 28 counts of exploitation of an impaired or endangered adult, including 22 Class C felonies and 6 Class B felonies. According to the Attorney General's office, 45-year-old Tracy Wagner was arrested on July 29th for stealing, signing, and cashing printed checks that belonged to residents of Barnes Healthcare, a nursing home in Lone Oak. Conway Public Schools is welcoming students back Saturday, August 8th, with its annual Wampus Cat Welcome Back Bash at Conway High School's fieldhouse and parking lot from 5 p.m. to 8 p.m. Students will have the opportunity to meet administrators, participate in interactive games and bounce houses, and snack on a free hot dog or grab a bite to eat from one of the food trucks on site. I'm Dylan Harden from the First Community Bank Triarch 24-Hour News Center, where community comes first. 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
2: From the Triarch Weather Center, here's a look at your forecast. Mostly clear skies overnight tonight, down to 74 for an overnight low and a light breeze at times out of the southeast. Staying sunny and hot Monday, kicking off that work week with an afternoon high of 97. Find some shade, stay hydrated, you know the drill. Light breeze out of the south-southwest. Clear late into the day, staying clear then Monday night, overnight low down to 76. I'm staff meteorologist Jason.

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0: 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The Community Garden Work Group meets Thursday, 3 to 5 p.m. at the Garden in Conway. Join your fellow gardeners in the Community Garden to tend to your plot, socialize, learn, and get some volunteer hours. School's back in session, and it's time to celebrate. Excited to welcome you back to the loft for the new year. That's at the North Little Rock Public Library, the Lehman Public Library in North Little Rock. You can hang out with other teens and enjoy a nacho bar as well as karaoke and see what resources the loft has to offer. That's Thursday, 4:30 p.m. And knit at night. You want to knit at night? Of course you do. You can do that Thursday in Maumelle at the Maumelle Library, 6 to 8 p.m. The Fiber Arts taking over a Thursday night. You can learn from fellow knitters and crocheters. 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
1: Triarch Weather. From the Triarch Weather Center, here's a look at your forecast. Mostly clear skies overnight tonight, down to 74 for an overnight low and a light breeze at times out of the southeast. Staying sunny and hot Monday, kicking off that work week with an afternoon high of 97. Find some shade, stay hydrated, you know the drill. Light breeze out of the south-southwest, clear late into the day. Staying clear then Monday night, overnight low down to 76. I'm staff meteorologist Jason.

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4: From the Triarch Weather Center, here's a look at your forecast. Mostly clear skies overnight tonight, down to 74 for an overnight low and a light breeze at times. Out of the southeast. Staying sunny and hot Monday, kicking off that work week with an afternoon high of 97. Find some shade, stay hydrated, you know the drill. Light breeze out of the south-southwest, clear late into the day. Staying clear then Monday night, overnight low down to 76. I'm staff meteorologist Jason Laird.
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3: Fox News, I'm Ted Linder. Iran continues to insist the Strait of Hormuz will not reopen until the U.S. meets its list of demands.
6: Iran's Supreme National Security Council issued a fresh statement over the weekend calling on the United States to permanently end the war in the region and compensate Iran for damages before the Strait would reopen.
3: That's Fox's Trey Ng. Says uncertainty persists. Gas prices continue to rise, but relief could be coming.
7: Prices are about to fall because oil prices are way down, and so are the prices that retailers pay for their fuel. They're going to share those price cuts with us.
3: That's U.S. industry analyst Trilby Lumberg of the Lumberg Survey. And no winner in Saturday night's Powerball drawings, so Monday night's jackpot now up to at least $905 million. If you go for a one-time payout, you're looking at about $391 million. Good luck. 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
8: From the Triarch Weather Center, here's a look at your forecast. Mostly clear skies overnight tonight, down to 74 for an overnight low and a light breeze at times out of the southeast. Staying sunny and hot Monday, kicking off that work week with an afternoon high of 97. Find some shade, stay hydrated, you know the drill. Light breeze out of the south-southwest, clear late into the day. Staying clear then Monday night, overnight low down to 76. I'm staff meteorologist Jason.

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1: In a special meeting Friday night, the Conway School Board voted 5-0 for Dr. Matthew White to serve in the coveted at-large seat on the board vacated by former board director and fellow nominee Sheila Franklin. White won the position after the board chose from two candidates based on a rubric and subsequent deliberation. The board selected White and fellow finalists Conway Regional Health System CEO Rebecca Fincher, who decided to withdraw her nomination to allow for a majority vote from the board. The board also selected Mary Jane Lagenet, a licensed psychological examiner and the only candidate for the Zone 4 position. She was voted in 5-0 by the board to fill the seat that Tripp Leach unexpectedly vacated on May 11th. Dr. Gordon Schmidt was named the new chair of the Department of Marketing and Management at the University of Central Arkansas College of Business, effective July 1st. As chair, Schmidt will work with faculty and oversee department projects. He said he aims to keep the curriculum current and practical, giving students direct business experience. Before joining UCA, Schmidt directed the David and Sharon Turrentine School of Management at the University of Louisiana Monroe. He also served nearly 12 years at Purdue University Fort Wayne, where he held leadership and teaching roles. Schmidt brings consulting experience from the past decade, advising organizations on management and leadership. He also edits a book series for Emerald Publishing, which publishes academic books and case studies. I'm Dylan Harden from the First Community Bank Triarch 24-Hour News Center, where community comes first. 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
2: From the Triarch Weather Center, here's a look at your forecast. Mostly clear skies overnight tonight, down to 74 for an overnight low and a light breeze at times out of the southeast. Staying sunny and hot Monday, kicking off that work week with an afternoon high of 97. Find some shade, stay hydrated, you know the drill. Light breeze out of the south-southwest, clear late into the day. Staying clear then Monday night, overnight low down to 76. I'm staff meteorologist Jason Lane.

here's a look at your TriArc Radio community calendar. It's Teen Movie Day. High School Musical is the movie that's playing. That's Monday, 4 p.m. at Sanders Library in Sherwood. Head on over, watch High School Musical with them. Puzzles and games will also be available for ages 12 to 18, and closed captioning is available as well. The Conway League of Artists meets Monday, 6 p.m. at the Faulkner County Library, enriching, promoting, and supporting the arts in Conway. You are invited. They'll have a presenter and serve light refreshments as well. And everyone is welcome to attend the monthly meetings and learn more about the Disabled American Veterans Auxiliary. They're meeting in Conway on Monday. They can also help you learn how to become a member if you aren't already. That's Monday at 7 p.m. We have full details on our website. 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
2: TriArc Weather. From the TriArc Weather Center, here's a look at your forecast. Mostly clear skies overnight tonight, down to 74 for an overnight low and a light breeze at times out of the southeast. Staying sunny and hot Monday, kicking off that work week with an afternoon high of 97. Find some shade, stay hydrated, you know the drill. Light breeze out of the south-southwest, clear late into the day. Staying clear then Monday night, overnight low down to 76. I'm staff meteorologist Jay.

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6: Fox News, I'm Sue Guzman. Iran continuing to insist that the Strait of Hormuz won't reopen until the U.S. meets its list of demands.
7: Iran's Supreme National Security Council issued a fresh statement over the weekend calling on the United States to permanently end the war in the region and compensate Iran for damages before the Strait would reopen.
6: Fox's Trey Yang, Israel meantime is rejecting President Trump's plan for Gaza, saying it won't withdraw forces in the Palestinian territory until Hamas disarms. Gas prices are up over the past couple of weeks. Trilby Lundberg with the Lundberg Survey telling us
8: there's been another rise at the gas pump. Prices are up about 8 cents in the past 2 weeks, and the new price is $4.18.
6: Don Nelson, the second winningest NBA coach who won 5 titles as a Celtics player, has died. He was 86. 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
9: From the Triarc Weather Center, here's a look at your forecast. Mostly clear skies overnight tonight, down to 74 for an overnight low and a light breeze at times out of the southeast. Staying sunny and hot Monday, kicking off that work week with an afternoon high of 97. Find some shade, stay hydrated, you know the drill. Light breeze out of the south-southwest, clear late into the day. Staying clear then Monday night, overnight low down to 76. I'm staff meteorologist J.

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1: In a special meeting Friday night, the Conway School Board voted 5-0 for Dr. Matthew White to serve in the coveted at-large seat on the board vacated by former board director and fellow nominee Sheila Franklin. White won the position after the board chose from two candidates based on a rubric and subsequent deliberation. The board selected White and fellow finalist Conway Regional Health System CEO Rebecca Fincher, who decided to withdraw her nomination to allow for a majority vote from the board. Mary Jane Lagenet, a licensed psychological examiner and the only candidate for the Zone 4 position, was voted in 5-0 by the board to fill the seat that Tripp Leach unexpectedly vacated on May 11th. The University of Central Arkansas move-in day for its Living Learning Communities residents, who are primarily freshmen, is Sunday, August 16th, and the university has notified new students of what to expect on move-in day. Incoming freshmen should load their Bear cards onto their phone's digital wallet after activating their cards. Bear cards for move-in day are for purposes of building entry, which begins at 5 p.m. on Sunday, August 16th, and for meal plan access. Staff and volunteers will be located at each Living Learning Community to assist students with the move-in process. I'm Dylan Harden from the First Community Bank Triarc 24-Hour News Center, where community comes first. 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
2: From the Triarc Weather Center, here's a look at your forecast. Mostly clear skies overnight tonight, down to 74 for an overnight low and a light breeze at times out of the southeast. Staying sunny and hot Monday, kicking off that work week with an afternoon high of 97. Find some shade, stay hydrated, you know the drill. Light breeze out of the south-southwest. Clear late into the day, staying clear then Monday night, overnight low down to 76. I'm staff meteorologist Jason.

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1: 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The Bridge to Success at-risk feeding program in Jacksonville will be provided after school on Mondays through Fridays from 3:30 to 4:30 p.m. The meal snack will be given to youth ages walking to 18 years old, and after-school programming starts on Tuesday. Caring for somebody with Alzheimer's, dementia, or a chronic illness can feel overwhelming, but you don't have to do it alone. There is a support group being held by Alzheimer's Arkansas Education and Resources. It'll be at the IHOP in Cabot on Tuesday from 6 to 7 p.m. And Maumel Mayor's Blood Drive is fun and an exciting way to encourage more people to donate. Each successful donor will receive a limited edition Dog Days t-shirt, Bloodhounds bandana, and a free pass to Magic Springs. The Maumel Mayor's Blood Drive, that's Wednesday, August 12th, 9 a.m. to 2 p.m. The Bloodmobile will be rolled up to City Hall in Maumel. 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
1: From the Triarch Weather Center, here's a look at your forecast. Mostly clear skies overnight tonight, down to 74 for an overnight low and a light breeze at times out of the southeast. Staying sunny and hot Monday, kicking off that work week with an afternoon high of 97. Find some shade, stay hydrated, you know the drill. Light breeze out of the south-southwest, clear late into the day. Staying clear then Monday night, overnight low down to 76. I'm staff meteorologist Jason.

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5: Fox News, I'm Ted Linder. President Trump Sunday indicating he's prepared to use economic pressure and not military force to try and encourage Iran to agree to an end to the months-long conflict. This is Iran continues to defy the U.S. by striking more ships in the Strait of Hormuz. Oman and Iran are reportedly close to a deal to manage the waterway. The Wisconsin gubernatorial primaries are Tuesday. Republican candidate Congressman Tom Tiffany says he'll lay out a plan to reduce the cost of building homes.
6: Here's how we're going to reduce costs for you so that you have more money in your pocket. Plus, we're going to bring you better jobs to Wisconsin by not raising taxes, reducing taxes, and reducing the red tape here in Wisconsin.
5: Democratic frontrunner State Assemblywoman Francesca Hong supports subsidizing construction of affordable housing units. And no winner in Saturday night's Powerball drawing means tonight's jackpot up to at least $905 million. Good luck. 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
9: From the Triarch Weather Center, here's a look at your forecast. Mostly clear skies overnight tonight, down to 74 for an overnight low and a light breeze at times out of the southeast. Staying sunny and hot Monday, kicking off that work week with an afternoon high of 97. Find some shade, stay hydrated, you know the drill. Light breeze out of the south-southwest, clear late into the day. Staying clear then Monday night, overnight low down to 76. I'm staff meteorologist Jason.

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1: In a special meeting Friday night, the Conway School Board voted 5-0 for Dr. Matthew White to serve in the coveted at-large seat on the board vacated by former board director and fellow nominee Sheila Franklin. White won the position after the board chose from two candidates based on a rubric and subsequent deliberation. The board selected White and fellow finalists Conway Regional Health System CEO Rebecca Fincher, who decided to withdraw her nomination to allow for a majority vote from the board. Mary Jane Lagenay, a licensed psychological examiner and the only candidate for the Zone 4 position, was voted in 5-0 by the board to fill the seat that Tripp Leach unexpectedly vacated on May 11th. Conway Ministry Center's The Refuge and the Woodland Heights Baptist Church are partnering up to provide school supplies to children in need. The Refuge opened its doors last December, and it is a shelter that helps those experiencing poverty and homelessness in the community. In an interview with Triarch Radio, Sarah Wilson, the executive director of The Refuge, said Woodland Heights Baptist Church does a lot of work for the community, such as school supplies donations, and just last week, the church invested in a basketball goal for the children at The Refuge. I'm Dylan Harden from the First Community Bank Triarch 24-Hour News Center, where community comes first. Member FDIC.
2: From the Triarch Weather Center, here's a look at your forecast. Mostly clear skies overnight tonight, down to 74 for an overnight low and a light breeze at times out of the southeast. Staying sunny and hot Monday, kicking off that work week with an afternoon high of 97. Find some shade, stay hydrated, you know the drill. Light breeze out of the south-southwest, clear late into the day. Staying clear then Monday night, overnight low down to 76. I'm staff meteorologist Jason Laird.

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No registration is required. And the Coffee House Concert Series continues, benefiting concerts, supporting local nonprofits. That's Friday, 7 p.m. at the Faulkner County Library. 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I'm Jennifer Lipp with your TriArt Community Calendar on My Country Y107.

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1: Triarch Weather. From the Triarch Weather Center, here's a look at your forecast. Mostly clear skies overnight tonight, down to 74 for an overnight low and a light breeze at times out of the southeast. Staying sunny and hot Monday, kicking off that work week with an afternoon high of 97. Find some shade, stay hydrated, you know the drill. Light breeze out of the south-southwest, clear late into the day. Staying clear then Monday night, overnight low down to 76. I'm staff meteorologist Jason.

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5: News. I'm Sue Guzman. President Trump pivoting away from military action in Iran, according to a new Axios report.
6: Instead, the administration is going to increase economic pressure. The president says that they are semi-negotiating. It comes as Iran issued new demands, which include wanting the U.S. to lift its naval blockade, pay for Iran war damages, and unfreeze Iranian assets.
5: South Carolina Senator Tim Scott telling Fox he supports Lindsey Graham's sister, Senator Darlene Graham, in Tuesday's GOP Senate primary race.
7: I've seen some of the attack ads as well, which I think are kind of, you know, just crazy. If you are actually supporting blind folks in your job, I would not conflate that with DEI personally. I just think that's just terrible.
5: The primary winner will face Democrat Annie Andrews in November. 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
8: From the Triarc Weather Center, here's a look at your forecast. Mostly clear skies overnight tonight, down to 74 for an overnight low and a light breeze at times out of the southeast. Staying sunny and hot Monday, kicking off that work week with an afternoon high of 97. Find some shade, stay hydrated, you know the drill. Light breeze out of the south-southwest, clear late into the day. Staying clear then Monday night, overnight low down to 76. I'm staff meteorologist Jason.

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1: In a special meeting on Friday night, the Conway School Board voted 4-0 for Dr. Matthew White to serve in the coveted at-large seat on the board vacated by former board director and fellow nominee Sheila Franklin. White won the position after the board chose from two candidates based on a rubric and subsequent deliberation. The board selected White and fellow finalist Conway Regional Health Systems CEO Rebecca Fincher, who decided to withdraw her nomination to allow for a majority vote from the board. Mary Jane Lagenay, a licensed psychological examiner and the only candidate for the Zone 4 position, was voted in 5-0 by the board to fill the seat that Tripp Leach unexpectedly vacated on May 11th. The University of Central Arkansas move-in day for its Living Learning Communities residents who are primarily freshmen is Sunday, August 16th, and the university has notified new students of what to expect on move-in day. Staff and volunteers will be located at each Living Learning Community to assist students with the move-in process. For more information, please visit UCA's LLC Move-In Day webpage. John J. Faulkner has been hired as the director of the University of Central Arkansas Veterans and Military Resource Center, effective August 1st. Faulkner recently retired from the U.S. Army after more than 24 years of service. He served in Iraq and reached the rank of Master Sergeant. A 2005 UCA graduate, Faulkner returned to the university in 2024 to serve as the Veterans Benefit Coordinator after leaving the Army. Faulkner, who will oversee a team of eight as they support all military-connected students at UCA, is replacing Greg Peltz, the center's now-retired founding director. I'm Dylan Harden from the First Community Bank Triarch 24-Hour News Center, where community comes first. 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
2: From the Triarch Weather Center, here's a look at your forecast. Mostly clear skies overnight tonight, down to 74 for an overnight low and a light breeze at times out of the southeast. Staying sunny and hot Monday, kicking off that work week with an afternoon high of 97. Find some shade, stay hydrated, you know the drill. Light breeze out of the south-southwest, clear late into the day. Staying clear then Monday night, overnight low down to 76. I'm staff meteorologist Jay.

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The Community Garden Work Group meets Thursday, 3 to 5 p.m. at the Garden in Conway. Join your fellow gardeners in the Community Garden to tend to your plot, socialize, learn, and get some volunteer hours. School's back in session, and it's time to celebrate. Excited to welcome you back to the loft for the new year. That's at the North Little Rock Public Library, the Lehman Public Library in North Little Rock. You can hang out with other teens and enjoy a nacho bar as well as karaoke and see what resources the loft has to offer. That's Thursday, 4:30 p.m. And knit at night. You want to knit at night? Of course you do. You can do that Thursday in Maumelle at the Maumelle Library, 6 to 8 p.m. The Fiber Arts taking over a Thursday night. You can learn from fellow knitters and crocheters. 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
1: From the Triarc Weather Center, here's a look at your forecast. Mostly clear skies overnight tonight, down to 74 for an overnight low and a light breeze at times out of the southeast. Staying sunny and hot Monday, kicking off that work week with an afternoon high of 97. Find some shade, stay hydrated, you know the drill. Light breeze out of the south-southwest, clear late into the day. Staying clear then Monday night, overnight low down to 76. I'm staff meteorologist Jason

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The Arkansas Department of Transportation reminds you there is zero tolerance for handheld devices in highway construction zones, which are hands-free by law. 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
4: Fox News, I'm Ted Lindner. Iran continues to insist the Strait of Hormuz will not reopen until the U.S. meets its list of demands.
5: Iran's Supreme National Security Council issued a fresh statement over the weekend calling on the United States to permanently end the war in the region and compensate Iran for damages before the Strait would reopen.
4: That's Fox's Trey Yingston, Tel Aviv. No winner in Saturday night's Powerball drawing means tonight's jackpot is at least $905 million. If you go for a one-time payout, you're looking at about $391 million. The prize ranks as the eighth largest jackpot in Powerball history. And Louisiana health officials warning beachgoers about a surge in infections from flesh-eating bacteria in coastal waters. 9 cases have been reported this year, 5 of them fatal. Vibrio bacteria thrive in seawater and in the brackish mix of fresh and salt water found in estuaries and lagoons. 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
6: From the Triarc Weather Center, here's a look at your forecast. Mostly clear skies overnight tonight, down to 74 for an overnight low and a light breeze at times out of the southeast. Staying sunny and hot Monday, kicking off that work week with an afternoon high of 97. Find some shade, stay hydrated, you know the drill. Light breeze out of the south-southwest, clear late into the day. Staying clear then Monday night, overnight low down to 76. I'm staff meteorologist Jason.

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1: In a special meeting Friday night, the Conway School Board voted 5-0 for Dr. Matthew White to serve in the coveted at-large seat on the board vacated by former board director and fellow nominee Sheila Franklin. White won the position after the board chose from two candidates based on a rubric and subsequent deliberation. The board selected White and fellow finalist Conway Regional Health System CEO Rebecca Fincher, who decided to withdraw her nomination to allow for a majority vote from the board. The board also selected Mary Jane Lagenet, a licensed psychological examiner and the only candidate for the Zone 4 position. She was voted in 5-0 by the board to fill the seat that Tripp Leach unexpectedly vacated on May 11th. Dr. Gordon Schmidt was named the new chair of the Department of Marketing and Management at the University of Central Arkansas College of Business, effective July 1st. As chair, Schmidt will work with faculty and oversee department projects. He said he aims to keep the curriculum current and practical, giving students direct business experience. Before joining UCA, Schmidt directed the David and Sharon Turrentine School of Management at the University of Louisiana Monroe. He also served nearly 12 years at Purdue University Fort Wayne, where he held leadership and teaching roles. Schmidt brings consulting experience from the past decade, advising organizations on management and leadership. He also edits a book series for Emerald Publishing, which publishes academic books and case studies. I'm Dylan Harden from the First Community Bank Triarch 24-Hour News Center, where community comes first. 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
2: From the Triarch Weather Center, here's a look at your forecast. Mostly clear skies overnight tonight, down to 74 for an overnight low and a light breeze at times out of the southeast. Staying sunny and hot Monday, kicking off that work week with an afternoon high of 97. Find some shade, stay hydrated, you know the drill. Light breeze out of the south-southwest, clear late into the day. Staying clear then Monday night, overnight low down to 76. I'm staff meteorologist Jason.

Here's a look at your Triarc Radio community calendar. It's Teen Movie Day. High School Musical is the movie that's playing. That's Monday, 4 p.m. at Sanders Library in Sherwood. Head on over, watch High School Musical with them. Puzzles and games will also be available for ages 12 to 18, and closed captioning is available as well. The Conway League of Artists meets Monday, 6 p.m. at the Faulkner County Library, enriching, promoting, and supporting the arts in Conway. You are invited. They'll have a presenter and serve light refreshments as well. And everyone is welcome to attend the monthly meetings and learn more about the Disabled American Veterans Auxiliary. They're meeting in Conway on Monday. They can also help you learn how to become a member if you aren't already. That's Monday at 7 p.m. We have full details on our website. In fact, if you need more information on these or any other event, head to the website, triarcradio.com. 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
2: From the TriArc Weather Center, here's a look at your forecast. Mostly clear skies overnight tonight, down to 74 for an overnight low and a light breeze at times out of the southeast. Staying sunny and hot Monday, kicking off that work week with an afternoon high of 97. Find some shade, stay hydrated, you know the drill. Light breeze out of the south-southwest, clear late into the day. Staying clear then Monday night, overnight low down to 76. I'm staff meteorologist Jason.

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From the TriArc Weather Center, here's a look at your forecast. Mostly clear skies overnight tonight, down to 74 for an overnight low and a light breeze at times out of the southeast. Staying sunny and hot Monday, kicking off that work week with an afternoon high of 97. Find some shade, stay hydrated, you know the drill. Light breeze out of the south-southwest, clear late into the day. Staying clear then Monday night, overnight low down to 76. I'm staff meteorologist Jason.

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5: Fox News, I'm Sue Guzman. President Trump pivoting away from military action in Iran, according to a new Axios report.
6: Instead, the administration is going to increase economic pressure. The president says that they are semi-negotiating. It comes as Iran issued new demands, which include wanting the U.S. to lift its naval blockade, pay for Iran war damages, and unfreeze Iranian assets.
5: Fox's Alex Hogan reporting Israel rejecting the Board of Peace's proposal for peace in Gaza, saying it won't pull out its troops until Hamas is disarmed. U.S. Ambassador to the U.N., Mike Walson, says Israel should not be concerned.
7: These are some details, or important details, but at the end of the day, we are going to disarm Hamas. It's an ISIS-like terrorist organization, and we will have a new Gaza.
5: Walson on Fox's One Nation with Brian Kilmeade. 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
8: From the Triarc Weather Center, here's a look at your forecast. Mostly clear skies overnight tonight, down to 74 for an overnight low and a light breeze at times out of the southeast. Staying sunny and hot Monday, kicking off that work week with an afternoon high of 97. Find some shade, stay hydrated, you know the drill. Light breeze out of the south-southwest, clear late into the day. Staying clear then Monday night, overnight low down to 76. I'm staff meteorologist

Today's Best Country is right here on My Country Y107 as we ride into a Monday morning. It's going to be a hot Monday, too. Woo. It's going to be a hot week here in My Country.

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0: it's Christina the Culture Queen, bringing you everything you need to know to be in the know and be entertained. Culture, cuisine, entertainment, I'm Christina Munoz-Madsen and I've got you covered. Her exit made headlines, her voice made history. The remarkable resignation of Dr. Jocelyn Elders is opening at The Rep in downtown Little Rock this week. From sharecropper's daughter to U.S. Surgeon General, Dr. Jocelyn Elders' journey is nothing short of extraordinary. 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Go to therep.org to get your tickets. Angels in America is now playing at Actors Theater of Little Rock. Set against the backdrop of 1980s America, this powerful narrative weaves together the lives of unforgettable characters grappling with love, loss, and the harsh realities of a society in turmoil. A landmark work of American theater that is as urgent, bold, and necessary today as ever. 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And I actually got to see Footloose at Murray's Dinner Playhouse in Little Rock, and it is such an entertaining, high-energy show. Get ready to kick off your Sunday shoes. One of the most explosive musicals in recent memory now bursts onto Murray's stage live. Footloose, with music, romance, and dance, celebrates the wisdom of listening to the young while guiding them with a warm heart and an open mind. Go to murraysdp.com for showtimes and tickets. 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I'm Christina the Culture Queen, bringing you everything you need to know to be in the know and be entertained.
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My Country Y107 playing today's best country as we get up and roll. Yeah, this is the coolest part of the day because it's going to be a hot day. Looking for temperatures to be at or over 100 degrees pretty much every day this week. In fact, for the foreseeable future, it's just flat hot here in my country.

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1: In a special meeting Friday night, the Conway School Board voted 5-0 for Dr. Matthew White to serve in the coveted at-large seat on the board vacated by former board director and fellow nominee Sheila Franklin. White won the position after the board chose from two candidates based on a rubric and subsequent deliberation. The board selected White and fellow finalists Conway Regional Health System CEO Rebecca Fincher, who decided to withdraw her nomination to allow for majority vote from the board. Mary Jane Lagenet, a licensed psychological examiner and the only candidate for the Zone 4 position, was voted in 5-0 by the board to fill the seat that Tripp Leach unexpectedly vacated on May 11th. The University of Central Arkansas move-in day for its Living Learning Communities residents, who are primarily freshmen, is Sunday, August 16th, and the university has notified new students of what to expect on move-in day. Incoming freshmen should load their Bear cards onto their phone's digital wallet after activating their cards. Bear cards for move-in day are for purposes of building entry, which begins at 5 p.m. on Sunday, August 16th, and for meal plan access. Staff and volunteers will be located at each Living Learning Community to assist students with the move-in process. I'm Dylan Harden from the First Community Bank Triarch 24-Hour News Center, where community comes first. 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
4: From the Triarch Weather Center, here's a look at your forecast. Mostly clear skies overnight tonight, down to 74 for an overnight low and a light breeze at times out of the southeast. Staying sunny and hot Monday, kicking off that work week with an afternoon high of 97. Find some shade, stay hydrated, you know the drill. Light breeze out of the south-southwest, clear late into the day. Staying clear then Monday night, overnight low down to 76. I'm staff meteorologist Jason Laird.

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0: here's a look at your TriArc Radio community calendar. The Bridge to Success at-risk feeding program in Jacksonville will be provided after school on Mondays through Fridays from 3:30 to 4:30 p.m. The meal snack will be given to youth ages walking to 18 years old, and after-school programming starts on Tuesday. Caring for somebody with Alzheimer's, dementia, or chronic illness can feel overwhelming, but you don't have to do it alone. There's a support group being held by Alzheimer's Arkansas Education and Resources. It'll be at the IHOP in Cabot on Tuesday from 6 to 7 p.m. And Maumelle Mayor's Blood Drive is fun and an exciting way to encourage more people to donate. Each successful donor will receive a limited edition Dog Days t-shirt, Bloodhounds bandana, and a free pass to Magic Springs. The Maumelle Mayor's Blood Drive, that's Wednesday, August 12th, 9 a.m. to 2 p.m. The Bloodmobile will be rolled up to City Hall in Maumelle. 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
2: From the TriArc Weather Center, here's a look at your forecast. Mostly clear skies overnight tonight, down to 74 for an overnight low, and a light breeze at times out of the southeast. Staying sunny and hot Monday, kicking off that work week with an afternoon high of 97. Find some shade, stay hydrated, you know the drill. Light breeze out of the south-southwest, clear late into the day. Staying clear then Monday night, overnight low down to 76. I'm staff meteorologist Jason Laird.

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4: Fox News, I'm CJ Papa. Change in direction from both the U.S. and Iran, but will it lead to peace? Leaders in Iran demanding,
5: calling on the United States to permanently end the war and compensate Iran for damages before the strait would reopen. And President Trump told Axios on Sunday, we are low-keying it. We are only semi-negotiating with them. The president went on to say, we are just watching Iran with its huge inflation and the fact they have no money.
4: Fox's Trey Yanks in Tel Aviv. The price for a gallon of regular gas on average hovering at $4, but it's down 9 cents over the past week. Fox confirming President Trump will be stumping for votes during a telerally tonight for interim South Carolina Senator Darlene Graham, the sister of the late Lindsey Graham. The special election primary for his open seat takes place tomorrow. 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

from the TriArc Weather Center. Clear and warm this morning. It's going to be sunny and hot today. Heat advisory goes into effect with a high 99. It's going to feel like 105 to 110. Clear overnight, low in the mid to upper 70s. Sunny with triple-digit heat tomorrow. Tuesday's high, 100. I'm staff meteorologist Dan Holland.

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All right. Morgan Wallen now, and don't we? Good morning. Wouldn't

0: it's Christina the Culture Queen, bringing you everything you need to know to be in the know and be entertained. Culture, cuisine, entertainment, I'm Christina Munoz-Madsen and I've got you covered. Her exit made headlines, her voice made history. The remarkable resignation of Dr. Jocelyn Elders is opening at The Rep in downtown Little Rock this week. From sharecropper's daughter to U.S. Surgeon General, Dr. Jocelyn Elders' journey is nothing short of extraordinary. 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Go to therep.org to get your tickets. Angels in America is now playing at Actors Theater of Little Rock. Set against the backdrop of 1980s America, this powerful narrative weaves together the lives of unforgettable characters grappling with love, loss, and the harsh realities of a society in turmoil. A landmark work of American theater that is as urgent, bold, and necessary today as ever. Tickets are on sale at actorstheaterlr.org, and this show is rated R for mature audiences. And I actually got to see Footloose at Murray's Dinner Playhouse in Little Rock, and it is such an entertaining, high-energy show. Get ready to kick off your Sunday shoes. One of the most explosive musicals in recent memory now bursts onto Murray's stage live. Footloose, with music, romance, and dance, celebrates the wisdom of listening to the young while guiding them with a warm heart and an open mind. Go to murraysdp.com for showtimes and tickets. If you have entertainment options you'd like for us to share about, send me an email at christinatheculturequeen@gmail.com. I'm Christina the Culture Queen, bringing you everything you need to know to be in the know and be entertained.
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Love me like you mean it, all right? Welcome to Monday morning. If you love heat, this is your week here in my country.

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2: Wake up. Come on, let's do it. I know it is going to be a hot day today. Oh my goodness, is it going to be hot. And it's going to stay that way all week long. I wish I could tell you that there's some relief in sight, but the reality is there's not. Greenbrier, you passed to school on Wednesday, and tomorrow morning we'll be over at Greenbrier Schools for the big teacher fair as they get ready with the Conway Area Chamber of Commerce to kick off another school year. So we'll be doing the show from over there for part of the morning, so make sure you join us for that. But it is that time of year again, back to school, and I know there are a lot of folks out there back to school shopping over the weekend. This weekend, UCA will be moving in on campus. I mean, it's just that time where the buzz footballs are flying in the air. Yep, it is about time to get back into fall. Now, if we could just get some fall weather instead of this heat, that would be something I think we all would agree on. It would be really, really nice. In the meantime, we eat ice cream and try to stay cool, right? Wear shorts and as little as we can get away with. I can't do that for work. But nonetheless, of course, I'm in the studio by myself. Nobody would know, right? I would know. It'd be scary. Anyway, now that I've told you, you would know too, right? I got it. Anyway, let's stay cool, stay hydrated. Again, temperature's going to be up around that 100-degree mark all week long. So just be aware of that, all right? So maybe not as humid, but it still is very, very toasty. So keep that in mind, all right? Music on the way for Luke Bryan and Bailey Zimmerman next after your forecast here on My Country Y107. Good morning.
3: 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We can't wait to see our students back in our classrooms. 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
5: From the TriArc Weather Center, clear and warm this morning. It's going to be sunny and hot today. Heat advisory goes into effect with a high of 99. It's going to feel like 105 to 110. Clear overnight, low in the mid to upper 70s. Sunny with triple digit heat tomorrow. Tuesday's high, 100. I'm staff meteorologist Ann Holliday.

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1: In a special meeting Friday night, the Conway School Board voted 5-0 for Dr. Matthew White to serve in the coveted at-large seat on the board vacated by former board director and fellow nominee Sheila Franklin. White won the position after the board chose from two candidates based on a rubric and subsequent deliberation. The board selected White and fellow finalists Conway Regional Health System CEO Rebecca Fincher, who decided to withdraw her nomination to allow for a majority vote from the board. Mary Jane Lagine, a licensed psychological examiner and the only candidate for the Zone 4 position, was voted in 5-0 by the board to fill the seat that Tripp Leach unexpectedly vacated on May 11th. Conway Ministry Center's The Refuge and the Woodland Heights Baptist Church are partnering up to provide school supplies to children in need. The Refuge opened its doors last December, and it is a shelter that helps those experiencing poverty and homelessness in the community. In an interview with Triarch Radio, Sarah Wilson, the executive director of The Refuge, said Woodland Heights Baptist Church does a lot of work for the community, such as school supplies donations, and just last week, the church invested in a basketball goal for the children at The Refuge. I'm Dylan Harden from the First Community Bank Triarch 24-Hour News Center, where community comes first. Member FDIC.
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5: From the Triarch Weather Center, clear and warm this morning. It's going to be sunny and hot today. Heat advisory goes into effect with a high of 99. It's going to feel like 105 to 110. Clear overnight, low in the mid to upper 70s. Sunny with triple-digit heat tomorrow. Tuesday's high, 100. I'm staff meteorologist Dan Holliday.

Y107 with JR and Jason Aldean and John Morgan. How's that for a team to get your Monday morning started off right, huh? Yeah, let's do it. Friends like that. How can you go wrong, right? My country,

My Country Y107. For JR, as we carry on into another work week, another back-to-school week for some, and the final week of summer for others. But everybody's ready for football, right? I'm ready. There's Kenny Chesney.

Thunder. If you're looking for a quick way to save lives and score free perks, you can head to Sports Clips at 3820 Dave Ward Drive in Conway on Friday from 11:30 a.m. to 4 p.m. for the Dog Days of Summer Blood Drive. 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And the Coffee House Concert Series continues, benefiting concerts, supporting local nonprofits. That's Friday, 7 p.m. at the Faulkner County Library. 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I'm Jennifer Lipp with your TriArc Community Calendar on My Country Y107.

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0: Good morning. It's time to take a look at what's happening in Central Arkansas sports with the Chris Crane Hyundai Sports Update. Friday morning, the countdown to high school football continued as Austin Emerson joined the Football Friday preview show to talk about the upcoming season for the Mayflower Eagles. Coach talked about the success of last season and what that means leading into 2026 with new players.
1: You know, going 11-2, it's the most wins I've had there. We'd won 10 games a couple times, and that group was just a special group coming through. They were a group that as freshmen, when we moved them up to play at the high school, they didn't want to shy away. They wanted to go hit the high school guys and wanted to compete with them. So it's fun. We miss those guys. Some of them have come out to practice last week. We did practice under the lights going from 8 to 10. So we're going to miss those guys a bunch, but we do got a couple back. I mean, we've got Carter Smith back at quarterback. We got Isaac Emmel back at linebacker, and he's going to play some receiver and fullback for us. And Martrell Jurgens, he caught several touchdowns. So those are my three seniors that are coming back. And then the rest of them are all guys that, you know, they were on the scout team last year going against, you know, seven All-State football players. So they're new to the world, but they're not new to us. Most of them have been with us in seventh grade or eighth grade, or they moved in junior high, or they've been with me and know me long enough. And this group's a little bit different group. They don't have all the personalities like last year's did. But man, they're grinders. They show up and get after it, and they're fun to coach.
0: This year's Eagle team is moving up to 4A and at the same time adjusting to new personnel as Mayflower saw most of his experience graduate a year ago. The Eagle defense a year ago allowed only double-digit points twice all season long, and a big part of that was the defensive line.
1: You know, replacing three All-State D linemen is not easy. D line used to be a spot in high school that nobody wanted to play. It was like the last stop. Really, O line was the last stop. D line was the second to last stop before, you know, and nobody wants to play those spots. Everybody wanted to be skilled guys. But the guys last year made D line cool again. You know, we had guys that they were receivers or basketball players. Like both our DNs last year were hardcore basketball players in junior high, but they didn't quite have all the skills to be just a great basketball player. And then they come out and play for us. Well, they weren't skilled enough to play linebacker or safety. To your corner, and we throw them down there, and they start realizing, hey, linemen are a little bit slower and unathletic, and I'm really athletic. And so they kind of made D-line cool again. So now we got guys that are linebackers that are like, hey, I'll go down there and put my hand down. I'll gladly do that. So very thankful for them for that.
0: Coach also talked about having confidence in senior quarterback Carter Smith.
1: He's matured so well. He is my brain on the field. I tell all the guys, like, if he calls something on the field, it's the same as me calling it because I trust him that much. If you see something out there, you change it and make it right because this is what I want. And he's good at that. I give him full freedom to adjust routes. He's allowed to fully change anything he wants, and he understands it well enough to do that. So it's good to have him back.
0: Mayflower begins the season at home against BB, then travels for the next four games before returning home for homecoming against Central Arkansas Christian on October 9th. 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That's a look at the Chris Crane Hyundai Sports Update on the TriArc Sports Network.
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1: From the TriArc Weather Center, clear and warm this morning. It's going to be sunny and hot today. Heat advisory goes into effect with a high 99. It's going to feel like 105 to 110. Clear overnight, low in the mid to upper 70s. Sunny with triple-digit heat tomorrow. Tuesday's high, 100. I'm staff meteorologist Ann Holliday.

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5: Pelosi diplomatic efforts are ongoing to reopen the Strait of Hormuz, but Iranian officials are making fresh demands.
6: Iran's Supreme National Security Council issued a statement calling on the United States to permanently end the war and compensate Iran for damages before the strait would reopen. Iran's foreign minister says even if a deal is reached,

From the TriArc Weather Center, clear and warm this morning. It's going to be sunny and hot today. Heat advisory goes into effect with a high 99. Going to feel like 105 to 110. Clear overnight, low in the mid to upper 70s. Sunny with triple-digit heat tomorrow. Tuesday's high, 100. I'm staff meteorologist Ann Holliday.

My Country Y107 with JR. Thank you so much for making us a part of your morning. Rise and shine. Put a little coffee in your cup or something cooler on this hot Monday morning. Here's Kane Brown. Good morning.

0: Hello, it's Christina the Culture Queen, bringing you everything you need to know to be in the know and be entertained. Culture, cuisine, entertainment, I'm Christina Munoz-Madsen and I've got you covered. Her exit made headlines. Her voice made history. The remarkable resignation of Dr. Jocelyn Elders is opening at the Rep in downtown Little Rock this week. From sharecropper's daughter to U.S. Surgeon General, Dr. Jocelyn Elders' journey is nothing short of extraordinary. 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Angels in America is now playing at Actors Theater of Little Rock. Set against the backdrop of 1980s America, this powerful narrative weaves together the lives of unforgettable characters grappling with love, loss, and the harsh realities of a society in turmoil. A landmark work of American theater that is as urgent, bold, and necessary today as ever. 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And I actually got to see Footloose at Murray's Dinner Playhouse in Little Rock, and it is such an entertaining, high-energy show. 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One of the most explosive musicals in recent memory now bursts onto Murray's stage live. Footloose, with music, romance, and dance, celebrates the wisdom of listening to the young while guiding them with a warm heart and an open mind. 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I'm Christina the Culture Queen, bringing you everything you need to know to be in the know and be entertained.
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My Country, Y107, keeping it real with today's best country. That includes Alexandra Kay. 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
2: Today's best country is right here, my country, Y107 with JR. And speaking of the best, taking care of me and our community the best is Conway Regional. That's right. You know, a little over 6 years ago, I had heart surgery, and that was really my first in-depth experience with Conway Regional, but there were so many other things that working with Conway Regional, I was able to get to know them well and get to experience that high-quality, compassionate health care that they provide at Conway Regional. And Conway Regional continues to deliver that today right here in our community. 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Conway Regional is taking care of you. They're taking care of me. 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All through the years, Conway Regional is continuing to introduce innovative products and programs and technologies and treatments that help us as a community live better. 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
5: From the TriArc Weather Center, clear and warm this morning. It's going to be sunny and hot today. Heat advisory goes into effect with a high 99. It's going to feel like 105 to 110. Clear overnight, low in the mid to upper 70s. Sunny with triple digit heat tomorrow. Tuesday's high, 100. I'm staff meteorologist Ann Holliday.

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I want to be by you as we get going on this Monday morning here in my country.

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1: In a special meeting on Friday night, the Conway School Board voted 4-0 for Dr. Matthew White to serve in the coveted at-large seat on the board vacated by former board director and fellow nominee Sheila Franklin. White won the position after the board chose from two candidates based on a rubric and subsequent deliberation. The board selected White and fellow finalist Conway Regional Health Systems CEO Rebecca Fincher, who decided to withdraw her nomination to allow for a majority vote from the board. Mary Jane Lagenay, a licensed psychological examiner and the only candidate for the Zone 4 position, was voted in 5-0 by the board to fill the seat that Tripp Leach unexpectedly vacated on May 11th. The University of Central Arkansas move-in day for its Living Learning Communities residents who are primarily freshmen is Sunday, August 16th, and the university has notified new students of what to expect on move-in day. Staff and volunteers will be located at each Living Learning Community to assist students with the move-in process. For more information, please visit UCA's LLC Move-In Day webpage. John J. Faulkner has been hired as the director of the University of Central Arkansas Veterans and Military Resource Center, effective August 1st. Faulkner recently retired from the U.S. Army after more than 24 years of service. He served in Iraq and reached the rank of Master Sergeant. A 2005 UCA graduate, Faulkner returned to the university in 2024 to serve as the Veterans Benefit Coordinator after leaving the Army. Faulkner, who will oversee a team of eight as they support all military-connected students at UCA, is replacing Greg Peltz, the center's now-retired founding director. I'm Dylan Harden from the First Community Bank Triarc 24-Hour News Center, where community comes first. Member FDIC.
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4: From the Triarc Weather Center, clear and warm this morning. It's going to be sunny and hot today. Heat advisory goes into effect with a high 99. Going to feel like 105 to 110. Clear overnight, low in the mid to upper 70s. Sunny with triple-digit heat tomorrow. Tuesday's high, 100. I'm staff meteorologist Ann Holliday.

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Country, Y107 with JR, between a rock and a hard place here on a Monday morning. Yeah, it's going to be a hot week. Temperatures all week long around that century mark, so be prepared, all right?

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Join your fellow gardeners in the Community Garden to tend to your plot, socialize, learn, and get some volunteer hours. School's back in session, and it's time to celebrate. Excited to welcome you back to the loft for the new year. That's at the North Little Rock Public Library, the Lehman Public Library in North Little Rock. You can hang out with other teens and enjoy a nacho bar as well as karaoke and see what resources the loft has to offer. That's Thursday, 4:30 p.m. And knit at night. You want to knit at night? Of course you do. You can do that Thursday in Maumelle at the Maumelle Library, 6 to 8 p.m. The Fiber Arts taking over a Thursday night. You can learn from fellow knitters and crocheters. 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

0: Good morning. It's time to take a look at what's happening in Central Arkansas sports with the Chris Crane Hyundai Sports Update. Friday morning, the countdown to high school football continued as Austin Emerson joined the Football Friday preview show to talk about the upcoming season for the Mayflower Eagles. Coach talked about the success of last season and what that means leading into 2026 with new players.
1: You know, going 11-2, it's the most wins I've had there. We'd won 10 games a couple times, and that group was just a special group coming through. They were a group that, as freshmen, when we moved them up to play at the high school, they didn't want to shy away. They wanted to go hit the high school guys and wanted to compete with them. So it's fun. We miss those guys. Some of them have come out to practice last week. We did practice under the lights going from 8 to 10. So we're going to miss those guys a bunch, but we do got a couple back. I mean, we've got Carter Smith back at quarterback. We got Isaac Kimmel back at linebacker, and he's going to play some receiver and fullback for us. And Martrell Jurgens, he caught several touchdowns. So those are my three seniors that are coming back. And then the rest of them are all guys that, you know, they were on the scout team last year going against, you know, seven All-State football players. So they're new to the world, but they're not new to us. Most of them have been with us in seventh grade or eighth grade, or they moved in junior high, or they've been with me and know me long enough. And this group's a little bit different group. They don't have all the personalities like last year's did, but man, they're grinders. They show up and get after it, and they're fun to coach.
0: This year's Eagle team is moving up to 4A and at the same time adjusting to new personnel, as Mayflower saw most of his experience graduate a year ago. The Eagle defense a year ago allowed only double-digit points twice all season long, and a big part of that was the defensive line.
1: You know, replacing three All-State D linemen is not easy. D line used to be a spot in high school that nobody wanted to play. It was like the last stop. Really, O line was the last stop. D line was the second to last stop before, you know, and nobody wants to play those spots. Everybody wanted to be skilled guys. But the guys last year made D line cool again. You know, we had guys that they were receivers or basketball players. Like, both our DNs last year were hardcore basketball players in junior high, but they didn't quite have all the skills to be just a great basketball player. And then they come out and play for us. Well, they weren't skilled enough to play linebacker or safety or corner, and we throw them down there, and they start realizing, hey, linemen are a little bit slower and unathletic, and I'm really athletic. And so they kind of made D-line cool again. So now we got guys that are linebackers that are like, hey, I'll go down there and put my hand down. I'll gladly do that. So very thankful for them for that.
0: Coach also talked about having confidence in senior quarterback Carter Smith.
1: He's matured so well. He is my brain on the field. I tell all the guys, like, if he calls something on the field, it's the same as me calling it, because I trust him that much. If you see something out there, you change it and make it right, because this is what I want. And he's good at that. I give him full freedom to adjust routes. He's allowed to fully change anything he wants, and he understands it well enough to do that. So it's good to have him back.
0: Mayflower begins the season at home against BB, then travels for the next four games before returning home for homecoming against Central Arkansas Christian on October 9th. 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That's a look at the Chris Crane Hyundai Sports Update on the TriArc Sports Network.
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8: From the TriArc Weather Center, clear and warm this morning. It's going to be sunny and hot today. Heat advisory goes into effect with a high 99. It's going to feel like 105 to 110. Clear overnight, low in the mid to upper 70s. Sunny with triple-digit heat tomorrow, Tuesday's high 100. I'm staff meteorologist Dan Holliday.

0: From the TriArc Weather Center, clear and warm this morning. It's going to be sunny and hot today. Heat advisory goes into effect with a high 99. Going to feel like 105 to 110. Clear overnight, low in the mid to upper 70s. Sunny with triple-digit heat tomorrow. Tuesday's high, 100. I'm staff meteorologist Ann Holliday.
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My Country Y107. Don't forget, we will be riding over to Greenbrier tomorrow for their big back-to-school teachers' fairs. But get ready to kick off another school year. Greenbrier starts on Wednesday.

0: it's Christina the Culture Queen, bringing you everything you need to know to be in the know and be entertained. Culture, cuisine, entertainment, I'm Christina Munoz-Madsen and I've got you covered. Her exit made headlines, her voice made history. The remarkable resignation of Dr. Jocelyn Elders is opening at The Rep in downtown Little Rock this week. From sharecropper's daughter to U.S. Surgeon General, Dr. Jocelyn Elders' journey is nothing short of extraordinary. 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Go to therep.org to get your tickets. Angels in America is now playing at Actors Theater of Little Rock. Set against the backdrop of 1980s America, this powerful narrative weaves together the lives of unforgettable characters grappling with love, loss, and the harsh realities of a society in turmoil. A landmark work of American theater that is as urgent, bold, and necessary today as ever. Tickets are on sale at actorstheaterlr.org, and this show is rated R for mature audiences. And I actually got to see Footloose at Murray's Dinner Playhouse in Little Rock, and it is such an entertaining, high-energy show. 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One of the most explosive musicals in recent memory now bursts onto Murray's stage live. Footloose, with music, romance, and dance, celebrates the wisdom of listening to the young while guiding them with a warm heart and an open mind. 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I'm Christina the Culture Queen, bringing you everything you need to know to be in the know and be entertained.
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Country Y107, bunch of good old boys working together here on your Monday morning as we get cruising on into the workday with Dan and Shay. And Say So here on My Country Y107. Why? Because I say so.

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3: 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Okay, so it's summertime. That means you still got time to get your house ready for football season. I mean, all of our ears and attention now, once we got past the 4th of July, all turns to football season, right? 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
4: From the Triarc Weather Center, clear and warm this morning. It's going to be sunny and hot today. Heat advisory goes into effect with a high of 99. Going to feel like 105 to 110. Clear overnight, low in the mid to upper 70s. Sunny with triple digit heat tomorrow. Tuesday's high, 100. I'm staff meteorologist Ann Holliday.

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1: In a special meeting Friday night, the Conway School Board voted 5-0 for Dr. Matthew White to serve in the coveted at-large seat on the board vacated by former board director and fellow nominee Sheila Franklin. White won the position after the board chose from two candidates based on a rubric and subsequent deliberation. The board selected White and fellow finalist Conway Regional Health System CEO Rebecca Fincher, who decided to withdraw her nomination to allow for a majority vote from the board. The board also selected Mary Jane Lagenet, a licensed psychological examiner and the only candidate for the Zone 4 position. She was voted in 5-0 by the board to fill the seat that Tripp Leach unexpectedly vacated on May 11th. Dr. Gordon Schmidt was named the new chair of the Department of Marketing and Management at the University of Central Arkansas College of Business, effective July 1st. As chair, Schmidt will work with faculty and oversee department projects. He said he aims to keep the curriculum current and practical, giving students direct business experience. Before joining UCA, Schmidt directed the David and Sharon Turrentine School of Management at the University of Louisiana Monroe. He also served nearly 12 years at Purdue University Fort Wayne, where he held leadership and teaching roles. Schmidt brings consulting experience from the past decade, advising organizations on management and leadership. He also edits a book series for Emerald Publishing, which publishes academic books and case studies. I'm Dylan Harden from the First Community Bank Triarch 24-Hour News Center, where community comes first. 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
4: From the Triarch Weather Center, clear and warm this morning. It's going to be sunny and hot today. Heat advisory goes into effect with a high 99. It's going to feel like 105 to 110. Clear overnight, low in the mid to upper 70s. Sunny with triple digit heat tomorrow. Tuesday's high, 100. I'm Staff Meteorologist Dan Holliday.
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That is the latest from Ella Langley here on My Country Y107. This is Corey Kent and Cole Wetzel now in a Rocky Mountain bow. 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

0: morning, it's time to take a look at what's happening in Central Arkansas sports with the Chris Crane Hyundai Sports Update. Friday morning, the countdown to high school football continued as Austin Emerson joined the Football Friday preview show to talk about the upcoming season for the Mayflower Eagles. Coach talked about the success of last season and what that means leading into 2026 with new players.
1: You know, going 11-2, it's the most wins I've had there. We'd won 10 games a couple times, and that group was just a special group coming through. They were a group that as freshmen, when we moved them up to play at the high school, they didn't want to shy away. They wanted to go hit the high school guys and wanted to compete with them. So it's fun. We miss those guys. Some of them have come out to practice last week. We did practice under the lights going from 8 to 10. So we're going to miss those guys a bunch. But we do got a couple back. I mean, we've got Carter Smith back at quarterback. We got Isaac Emmel back at linebacker, and he's going to play some receiver and fullback for us. And Martrell Jurgens, he caught several touchdowns. So those are my three seniors that are coming back. And then the rest of them are all guys that, you know, they were on the scout team last year going against, you know, seven All-State football players. So they're new to the world, but they're not new to us. Most of them have been with us in seventh grade or eighth grade, or they moved in junior high, or they've been with me and know me long enough. And this group's a little bit different group. They don't have all the personalities like last year's did. But, man, they're grinders. They show up and get after it, and they're fun to coach.
0: This year's Eagle team is moving up to 4A and at the same time adjusting to new personnel as Mayflower saw most of his experience graduate a year ago. The Eagle defense a year ago allowed only double-digit points twice all season long, and a big part of that was the defensive line.
1: You know, replacing three All-State D-linemen is not easy. D-line used to be a spot in high school that nobody wanted to play. It was like the last stop. Really, O-line was the last stop. D-line was the second to last stop before, you know, and nobody wants to play those spots. Everybody wanted to be skilled guys. But the guys last year made D-line cool again. You know, we had guys that they were receivers or basketball players. Like, both our DNs last year were hardcore basketball players in junior high, but they didn't quite have all the skills to be just a great basketball player. And then they come out and play for us. Well, they weren't skilled enough to play linebacker or safety or corner, and we throw them down there, and they start realizing, hey, linemen are a little bit slower and unathletic, and I'm really athletic. And so they kind of made D-line cool again. So now we got guys that are linebackers that are like, hey, I'll go down there and put my hand down. I'll gladly do that. So very thankful for them for that.
0: Coach also talked about having confidence in senior quarterback Carter Smith.
1: He's matured so well. He is my brain on the field. I tell all the guys, like, if he calls something on the field, it's the same as me calling it because I trust him that much. If you see something out there, you change it and make it right because this is what I want. And he's good at that. I give him full freedom to adjust routes. He's allowed to fully change anything he wants, and he understands it well enough to do that. So it's good to have him back.
0: Mayflower begins the season at home against BB, then travels for the next four games before returning home for homecoming against Central Arkansas Christian on October 9th. This week, TriArc Radio continues our countdown of high school teams, and we will be featuring Searcy Friday morning along with head coach Zach Clark at 7 o'clock to talk about the upcoming season. 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That's a look at the Chris Crane Hyundai Sports Update on the TriArc Sports Network.
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Coke cans and BB guns, barbed wire and old fence posts. 8-point bucks in autumn.

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It's Teen Movie Day. High School Musical is the movie that's playing. That's Monday, 4 p.m. at Sanders Library in Sherwood. Head on over, watch High School Musical with them. Puzzles and games will also be available for ages 12 to 18, and closed captioning is available as well. The Conway League of Artists meets Monday, 6 p.m. at the Faulkner County Library, enriching, promoting, and supporting the arts in Conway. You are invited. They'll have a presenter and serve light refreshments as well. And everyone is welcome to attend the monthly meetings and learn more about the Disabled American Veterans Auxiliary. They're meeting in Conway on Monday. 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That's Monday at 7 p.m. We have full details on our website. 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

0: My Country Y107, today's best country on your radio. Sack John King and get to drinking. All right, I've been drinking all morning. That coffee, thanks to my good friends over at Shadrack's Coffee. And spiking up a little bit here this morning, the caffeine here on this Monday. We need Monday morning caffeine. It's going to be a hot day today. Probably a good day for some iced coffee. Go by and check them out and get your iced coffee. All right, so... All right, that's going to wrap it up for me here today, but Kenny will be in at 2 o'clock this afternoon. We'll be back with you again 5 o'clock tomorrow morning, and tomorrow morning we'll also be not at 5. I don't think there'll be anybody there for me at 5, but we will be going to Greenbrier for the big teacher fair and getting ready for back to school as Greenbrier goes back to school on Wednesday. Go ahead and get in your back to school practices. You know, like being aware of school zones, kids out, buses, all of that. Start getting ready for that and just kind of start making some adjustments. You may have moved over the summer. You know, it's always interesting when you move. And so your traffic patterns are different and with schools and things like that. Just take some extra time to just kind of plan ahead. Let's make this a great kickoff to the school year and a safe kickoff to the school year. All right. Back with you again tomorrow morning. Until then, come get me, Haley. Daddy is through.
1: I'm coming, Daddy. I'll be there as fast as I can. I love you.
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7: From the Tri-Arc Weather Center, clear and warm this morning. It's going to be sunny and hot today. Heat advisory goes into effect with a high of 99. Going to feel like 105 to 110. Clear overnight, low in the mid to upper 70s. Sunny with triple-digit heat tomorrow, Tuesday's high 100. I'm staff meteorologist Ann Holland.

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4: Fox News, I'm Roxanne Evans. Iran demanding major concessions before the strait reopens.
5: Iran's Supreme National Security Council issued a statement calling on the United States to permanently end the war and compensate Iran for damages before the strait would reopen. Iran's foreign minister says even if a deal is reached, it doesn't necessarily mean the strait will stay open.
4: That's Fox's Trey Yingst. Israeli Prime Minister Benjamin Netanyahu rejecting key elements of a Gaza peace deal, calling for Hamas to disarm before any Israeli withdrawal.
6: He also says a Palestinian state will not be established as long as he's prime minister.
4: That's Fox's Marianne Rafferty. Candidates are making a final push in critical primary races. Six states head to the polls tomorrow, including a special primary in South Carolina to replace the late Senator Lindsey Graham. 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
8: From the TriArc Weather Center, clear and warm this morning. It's going to be sunny and hot today. Heat advisory goes into effect with a high of 99. It's going to feel like 105 to 110. Clear overnight, low in the mid to upper 70s. Sunny with triple digit heat tomorrow. Tuesday's high, 100. I'm staff meteorologist Ann Holliday.

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2: I need to talk to Tyler.
1: This is Georgia Carpet Mills. Which Tyler do you need to talk to?
2: I need to talk to my brother, Tyler.
1: Well, son, I don't think your brother is here. How old is he?
2: Tyler is 9.
1: Well, did he come to Georgia Carpet Mills with your parents? Maybe I can find him.
2: Nope, he was out looking for Ralph, our dog.
1: You mean you're still looking for Ralph? Why would your brother be here all alone looking for your dog?
2: Well, he looked out back.
1: Uh-huh.
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0: it's Christina the Culture Queen, bringing you everything you need to know to be in the know and be entertained. Culture, cuisine, entertainment, I'm Christina Munoz-Madsen and I've got you covered. Her exit made headlines, her voice made history. The remarkable resignation of Dr. Jocelyn Elders is opening at The Rep in downtown Little Rock this week. From sharecropper's daughter to U.S. Surgeon General, Dr. Jocelyn Elders' journey is nothing short of extraordinary. 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Angels in America is now playing at Actors Theater of Little Rock. 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A landmark work of American theater that is as urgent, bold, and necessary today as ever. 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And I actually got to see Footloose at Murray's Dinner Playhouse in Little Rock, and it is such an entertaining, high-energy show. Get ready to kick off your Sunday shoes. One of the most explosive musicals in recent memory now bursts onto Murray's stage live. Footloose, with music, romance, and dance, celebrates the wisdom of listening to the young while guiding them with a warm heart and an open mind. 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If you have entertainment options you'd like for us to share about, send me an email at christinatheculturequeen@gmail.com. I'm Christina the Culture Queen, bringing you everything you need to know to be in the know and be entertained.
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2: From the Triarc Weather Center, clear and warm this morning. It's going to be sunny and hot today. Heat advisory goes into effect with a high 99. It's going to feel like 105 to 110. Clear overnight, low in the mid to upper 70s. Sunny with triple-digit heat tomorrow. Tuesday's high, 100. I'm staff meteorologist Dan Holliday.

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1: In a special meeting Friday night, the Conway School Board voted 5-0 for Dr. Matthew White to serve in the coveted at-large seat on the board vacated by former board director and fellow nominee Sheila Franklin. White won the position after the board chose from two candidates based on a rubric and subsequent deliberation. The board selected White and fellow finalist Conway Regional Health System CEO Rebecca Fincher, who decided to withdraw her nomination to allow for majority vote from the board. Mary Jane Lagenet, a licensed psychological examiner and the only candidate for the Zone 4 position, was voted in 5-0 by the board to fill the seat that Tripp Leach unexpectedly vacated on May 11th. The University of Central Arkansas move-in day for its Living Learning Communities residents, who are primarily freshmen, is Sunday, August 16th, and the university has notified new students of what to expect on move-in day. Incoming freshmen should load their Bear cards onto their phone's digital wallet after activating their cards. Bear cards for move-in day are for purposes of building entry, which begins at 5 p.m. on Sunday, August 16th, and for meal plan access. Staff and volunteers will be located at each Living Learning community to assist students with the move-in process. I'm Dylan Harden from the First Community Bank Triarch 24-Hour News Center, where community comes first. 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
2: From the Triarch Weather Center, clear and warm this morning. It's going to be sunny and hot today. Heat advisory goes into effect with a high 99. Going to feel like 105 to 110. Clear overnight, low in the mid to upper 70s. Sunny with triple-digit heat tomorrow. Tuesday's high, 100. I'm staff meteorologist Ann Holliday.
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4: From the TriArch Weather Center, clear and warm this morning. It's going to be sunny and hot today. Heat advisory goes into effect with a high 99. Going to feel like 105 to 110. Clear overnight, low in the mid to upper 70s. Sunny with triple-digit heat tomorrow. Tuesday's high, 100. I'm staff meteorologist Dan Holliday.

0: 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The Bridge to Success at Risk feeding program in Jacksonville will be provided after school on Mondays through Fridays from 3:30 to 4:30 p.m. The meal snack will be given to youth ages walking to 18 years old, and after school programming starts on Tuesday. Caring for somebody with Alzheimer's, dementia, or a chronic illness can feel overwhelming, but you don't have to do it alone. There's a support group being held by Alzheimer's Arkansas Education and Resources. It'll be at the IHOP in Cabot on Tuesday from 6 to 7 p.m. And Maumel Mayor's Blood Drive is fun and an exciting way to encourage more people to donate. Each successful donor will receive a limited edition Dog Days t-shirt, Bloodhounds bandana, and a free pass to Magic Springs. The Maumel Mayor's Blood Drive, that's Wednesday, August 12th, 9 a.m. to 2 p.m. The Bloodmobile will be rolled up to City Hall in Maumel. 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
6: Fox News, I'm CJ Papa. Primaries tomorrow in Vermont, Connecticut, Minnesota, and Wisconsin. Fox's Alexandria Hoff joins us from Madison.
7: When Democrat primary voters head to the polls tomorrow, they're going to be answering the question, how far left is the party willing to go? Francesca Hung, she is considered the front runner in this governor's race. She is a state representative, former restaurant owner, and Democratic socialist endorsed by the DSA. But has not received a direct endorsement from Alexandria Ocasio-Cortez or Bernie Sanders.
6: In South Carolina, Republicans would choose the candidate to run for the Senate seat left open by the death of late Senator Lindsey Graham. His sister, Darlene Graham, the interim senator, backs her biggest supporter.
8: I stand with President Trump.
6: Republican earlier on Fox and Friends, she will hold a tele-rally with President Trump tonight with affordability at the center of her campaign. And Alabama holds a primary for a few congressional districts. 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
9: From the TriArc Weather Center, here's a look at your forecast. No let up on the heat for a while, and it will stay very humid. We're getting that humid

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5: From the Triarc Weather Center, here's a look at your forecast. No let up on the heat for a while, and it will stay very humid. We're getting that humid air coming in from the Gulf Coast states and a big high pressure system still overhead. Sunny in upper 90s, heat index today about 107. Overnight will be clear, upper 70s, upper 90s again on Tuesday, sunny and very humid.

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1: In a special meeting on Friday night, the Conway School Board voted 5-0 for Dr. Matthew White to serve in the coveted at-large seat on the board vacated by former board director and fellow nominee Sheila Franklin. White won the position after the board chose from two candidates based on a rubric and subsequent deliberation. The board selected White and fellow finalists Conway Regional Health System CEO Rebecca Fincher, who decided to withdraw her nomination to allow for a majority vote from the board. Mary Jane Lagenet, a licensed psychological examiner and the only candidate for the Zone 4 position, was voted in 5-0 by the board to fill the seat that Tripp Leach unexpectedly vacated on May 11. John J. Faulkner has been hired as the director of the University of Central Arkansas Veterans and Military Resource Center, effective August 1st. Faulkner recently retired from the U.S. Army after more than 24 years of service. He served in Iraq and reached the rank of Master Sergeant. A 2005 UCA graduate, Faulkner returned to the university in 2024 to serve as Veterans Benefits Coordinator after leaving the Army. Faulkner, who will oversee a team of 8 as they support all military-connected students at UCA, is replacing Greg Peltz, the center's now retired founding director. I'm Dylan Harden from the First Community Bank Triarch 24-Hour News Center, where community comes first. 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
2: From the Triarch Weather Center, here's a look at your forecast. No let up on the heat for a while, and it will stay very humid. We're getting that humid air coming in from the Gulf Coast states and a big high pressure system still overhead. Sunny in upper 90s, heat index today about 107. Overnight will be clear, upper 70s, upper 90s again on Tuesday, sunny and very humid.

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That's Friday, 7 p.m. at the Faulkner County Library. 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
5: From the TriArch Weather Center, here's a look at your forecast. No let up on the heat for a while, and it will stay very humid. We're getting that humid air coming in from the Gulf Coast states and a big high pressure system still overhead. Sunny in upper 90s, heat index today about 107. Overnight will be clear, upper 70s, upper 90s again on Tuesday, sunny and very humid.

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5: Fox News, I'm Roxanne Evans. Iran says the Strait of Hormuz will stay closed until the U.S. changes course. President Trump stepping up economic pressure. Ukraine launches a major drone attack inside Russia, killing at least 13 people as fighting escalates. And several states holding primaries tomorrow. In South Carolina, voters will fill the late Senator Lindsey Graham's seat. His sister, the interim senator, joined Fox and Friends to weigh in on key issues.
6: They talk about affordability. They talk about gas prices. They talk about the price of groceries. They talk about the cost of health care. I have two daughters with serious health issues, so I know how it feels to pay outrageous medical bills. It's a struggle. It can easily bankrupt a family.
5: Darlene Graham will hold a tele-rally with President Trump tonight. America's listening to Fox News.
7: All right. Hey, JR with you. And yes, indeed, I want to tell you about my great friends over at the Carpet Barn here in Conway. 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
8: From the TriArc Weather Center, here's a look at your forecast. No let up on the heat for a while, and it will stay very humid. We're getting that humid air coming in from the Gulf Coast states and a big high pressure system still overhead. Sunny in upper 90s, heat index today about 107. Overnight will be clear, upper 70s, upper 90s again on Tuesday, sunny and very humid. 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
1: From the TriArch Weather Center, here's a look at your forecast. No let up on the heat for a while, and it will stay very humid. We're getting that humid air coming in from the Gulf Coast states and a big high pressure system still overhead. Sunny and upper 90s. Heat index today about 107. Overnight will be clear, upper 70s, upper 90s again on Tuesday. Sunny and very humid. This is

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1: In a special meeting on Friday night, the Conway School Board voted 5-0 for Dr. Matthew White to serve in the coveted at-large seat on the board vacated by former board director and fellow nominee Sheila Franklin. White won the position after the board chose from two candidates based on a rubric and subsequent deliberation. The board selected White and fellow finalist Conway Regional Health System CEO Rebecca Fincher, who decided to withdraw her nomination to allow for a majority vote from the board. Mary Jane Lagenet, a licensed psychological examiner and the only candidate for the Zone 4 position, was voted in 5-0 by the board to fill the seat that Tripp Leach unexpectedly vacated on May 11. Last Thursday, Cabot Mayor Ken Kincaid announced that the city would be suspending its deployment of Flock Safety automated license plate reader cameras because of citizen concerns. He followed up that statement last Friday, saying that all of the city's Flock Safety cameras were officially offline. On Friday, Kincaid said that Police Chief John Dodd was in charge of the effort and other agencies cannot access the city's system. I'm Dylan Harden from the First Community Bank Triarch 24-Hour News Center, where community comes first. 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
2: From the Triarch Weather Center, here's a look at your forecast. No let up on the heat for a while, and it will stay very humid. We're getting that humid air coming in from the Gulf Coast states and a big high pressure system still overhead. Sunny in upper 90s, heat index today about 107. Overnight will be clear, upper 70s, upper 90s again on Tuesday, sunny and very humid. This is Staff Meteorologist

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The Community Garden Work Group meets Thursday, 3 to 5 p.m. at the Garden in Conway. Join your fellow gardeners in the Community Garden to tend to your plot, socialize, learn, and get some volunteer hours. School's back in session, and it's time to celebrate. Excited to welcome you back to the loft for the new year. That's at the North Little Rock Public Library, the Lehman Public Library in North Little Rock. You can hang out with other teens and enjoy a nacho bar as well as karaoke and see what resources the loft has to offer. That's Thursday, 4:30 p.m. And knit at night. You want to knit at night? Of course you do. You can do that Thursday in Maumelle at the Maumelle Library, 6 to 8 p.m. The Fiber Arts taking over a Thursday night. You can learn from fellow knitters and crocheters. 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
3: From the TriArc Weather Center, here's a look at your forecast. No let up on the heat for a while, and it will stay very humid. We're getting that humid air coming in from the Gulf Coast states and a big high pressure system still overhead. Sunny in upper 90s, heat index today about 107. Overnight will be clear, upper 70s, upper 90s again on Tuesday, sunny and very humid.

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From the TriArch Weather Center, here's a look at your forecast. No let up on the heat for a while, and it will stay very humid. We're getting that humid air coming in from the Gulf Coast states and a big high pressure system still overhead. Sunny and upper 90s. Heat index today about 107. Overnight will be clear, upper 70s, upper 90s again on Tuesday. Sunny and very humid. This

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6: From the TriArc Weather Center, here's a look at your forecast. No let up on the heat for a while, and it will stay very humid. We're getting that humid air coming in from the Gulf Coast states and a big high pressure system still overhead. Sunny in upper 90s, heat index today about 107. Overnight will be clear, upper 70s, upper 90s again on Tuesday, sunny and very humid. 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
1: In a special meeting Friday night, the Conway School Board voted 5-0 for Dr. Matthew White to serve in the coveted at-large seat on the board vacated by former board director and fellow nominee Sheila Franklin. White won the position after the board chose from two candidates based on a rubric and subsequent deliberation. The board selected White and fellow finalists Conway Regional Health Systems CEO Rebecca Fincher, who decided to withdraw her nomination to allow for a majority vote from the board. Mary Jane Lagenay, a licensed psychological examiner and the only candidate for the Zone 4 position, was voted in 5-0 by the board to fill the seat that Tripp Leach unexpectedly vacated on May 11th. The University of Central Arkansas move-in day for its Living Learning Communities residents, who are primarily freshmen, is Sunday, August 16th, and the university has notified new students of what to expect on move-in day. Incoming students should load their Bear cards onto their phone's digital wallet after activating their cards. Bear cards are for move-in day and for purposes of building entry, which begins at 5 p.m. on Sunday, and for meal plan access. Staff and volunteers will be located at each Living Learning Community to assist students with the move-in process. For more information, please visit UCA's LLC Move-In Day webpage. I'm Dylan Harden from the First Community Bank Triarch 24-Hour News Center, where community comes first. 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
4: From the Triarch Weather Center, here's a look at your forecast. No let up on the heat for a while, and it will stay very humid. We're getting that humid air coming in from the Gulf Coast states and a big high pressure system still overhead. Sunny and upper 90s. Heat index today about 107. Overnight will be clear, upper 70s, upper 90s again on Tuesday. Sunny and very humid.

look at your TriArc Radio community calendar. It's Teen Movie Day. High School Musical is the movie that's playing. That's Monday, 4 p.m. at Sanders Library in Sherwood. Head on over, watch High School Musical with them. Puzzles and games will also be available. It's for ages 12 to 18, and closed captioning is available as well. The Conway League of Artists meets Monday, 6 p.m. at the Faulkner County Library, enriching, promoting, and supporting the arts in Conway. You are invited. They'll have a presenter and serve light refreshments as well. And everyone is welcome to attend the monthly meetings and learn more about the Disabled American Veterans Auxiliary. They're meeting in Conway on Monday. They can also help you learn how to become a member if you aren't already. That's Monday at 7 p.m. We have full details on our website. In fact, if you need more information on these or any other event, head to the website, triarcradio.com. 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I'm Jennifer Lipp with your TriArc Community Calendar on My Country Y107.

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3: From the TriArc Weather Center, here's a look at your forecast. No let up on the heat for a while, and it will stay very humid. We're getting that humid air coming in from the Gulf Coast states and a big high pressure system still overhead. Sunny and upper 90s, heat index today about 107. Overnight will be clear, upper 70s, upper 90s again on Tuesday, sunny and very humid.

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6: Fox News, I'm Roxanne Evans. Iran demanding major concessions before the Strait of Hormuz reopens.
7: Iran's Supreme National Security Council issued a statement calling on the United States to permanently end the war and compensate Iran for damages before the strait would reopen. Iran's foreign minister says even if a deal is reached, it doesn't necessarily mean the strait will stay open.
6: Fox's Trey Yinks. To Israel rejecting key elements of a Gaza peace deal, calling for Hamas to disarm.
8: He also says a Palestinian state will not be established as long as he's prime minister.
6: Fox's Marianne Rafferty. A massive earthquake struck Western Colombia. Dozens are confirmed dead. And candidates making a final push ahead of several primary races tomorrow, including in South Carolina, to replace the late Senator Lindsey Graham's seat. 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
9: The Tri-Arc Weather Center. Here's a look at your forecast. With really strong high pressure overhead, rain chances are very low for the next few days. We won't even have a whole lot of cloud cover either. We'll have sunshine and upper 90s for the rest of today. That heat index at about 110, so really take it easy. Mid-70s and clear overnight. No big changes for Tuesday and Wednesday, about 100 and humid. This is Staff Meet.

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1: From the TriArc Weather Center, here's a look at your forecast. With really strong high pressure overhead, rain chances are very low for the next few days. We won't even have a whole lot of cloud cover either. We'll have sunshine and upper 90s for the rest of today. That heat index at about 110, so really take it easy. Mid-70s and clear overnight. No big changes for Tuesday and Wednesday, about 100 and humid. This is staff meteorologist Steve.

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1: Conway Ministry Center's The Refuge and Woodland Heights Baptist Church are partnering up to provide school supplies to children in need. The Refuge, which opened its doors last December, is a shelter that helps those experiencing poverty and homelessness in the community. In an interview with Triarch Radio, Sarah Wilson, executive director of The Refuge, said, "Woodland Heights Baptist Church does a lot of work for the community, such as school supply donation, and just last week the church invested in a basketball goal for the children at The Refuge." In a special meeting Friday night, the Conway School Board voted 5-0 for Dr. Matthew White to serve in the coveted at-large seat on the board vacated by former board director and fellow nominee Sheila Franklin. White won the position after the board chose from two candidates based on a rubric and subsequent deliberation. The board selected White and fellow finalist Conway Regional Health System CEO Rebecca Fincher, who decided to withdraw her nomination to allow for majority vote from the board. Mary Jane Lagenay, a licensed psychological examiner and the only candidate for the Zone 4 position, was voted in 5-0 by the board to fill the seat that Tripp Leach unexpectedly vacated on May 11th. I'm Dylan Harden from the First Community Bank Triarch 24-Hour News Center, where community comes first. 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
2: From the Triarch Weather Center, here's a look at your forecast. With really strong high pressure overhead, rain chances are very low for the next few days. We won't even have a whole lot of cloud cover either. We'll have sunshine and upper 90s for the rest of today. That heat index at about 110, so really take it easy. Mid-70s and clear overnight. No big changes for Tuesday and Wednesday, about 100 and humid. This is staff meteorologist.

Here's a look at your TriArc Radio community calendar. The Bridge to Success at Risk feeding program in Jacksonville will be provided after school on Mondays through Fridays from 3:30 to 4:30 p.m. The meal snack will be given to youth ages walking to 18 years old, and after school programming starts on Tuesday. Caring for somebody with Alzheimer's, dementia, or chronic illness can feel overwhelming, but you don't have to do it alone. There's a support group being held by Alzheimer's Arkansas Education and Resources. It'll be at the IHOP in Cabot on Tuesday from 6 to 7 p.m. And Maumelle Mayor's Blood Drive is fun and an exciting way to encourage more people to donate. Each successful donor will receive a limited edition Dog Days t-shirt, Bloodhounds bandana, and a free pass to Magic Springs. The Maumelle Mayor's Blood Drive, that's Wednesday, August 12th, 9 a.m. to 2 p.m. The Bloodmobile will be rolled up to City Hall in Maumelle. 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
4: From the TriArc Weather Center, here's a look at your forecast. With really strong high pressure overhead, rain chances are very low for the next few days. We won't even have a whole lot of cloud cover either. We'll have sunshine and upper 90s for the rest of today. That heat index at about 110, so really take it easy. Mid-70s and clear overnight. No big changes for Tuesday and Wednesday, about 100 and humid. This is staff meteorologist Steve Hamilton.

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5: Fox News, I'm John Saucier. A powerful 7.4 magnitude earthquake hitting western Colombia today, killing over 70 people, trapping residents of collapsed buildings, forcing people to evacuate their homes. The epicenter in San Jose del Palma, a community of around 4,800 people, some 250 miles west of Bogota, according to the U.S. Geological Survey. The quake also felt in neighboring Ecuador and Panama, although minimal damage reported there. Joint Base Charleston is being renamed to Joint Base Lindsey Graham in honor of the late senator who passed

0: Rexone Rad Shaddy Energy Drink, you won't leave unenergized. 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
1: The Tri-Arc Weather Center. Here's a look at your forecast. With really strong high pressure overhead, rain chances are very low for the next few days. We won't even have a whole lot of cloud cover either. We'll have sunshine and upper 90s for the rest of today. That heat index at about 110, so really take it easy. Mid-70s and clear overnight. No big changes for Tuesday and Wednesday, about 100 and humid. This is staff meteorologist Steve.

0: today's best country, my country, Y107. Luke Combs with Be By You. What's happening? I'm Kenny. Welcome to Monday afternoon. The long-teased director's cut of the X-Files I Want to Believe finally arrives on Hulu, restoring darker horror elements cut for the original PG-13 release. Fans are hoping it leans more into creepy mythology and less into Mulder and Scully talk about feelings in the snow. You know, I'm a UFO nerd, so I'm a big fan of the X-Files, yet I never watch it. Go figure.
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1: 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My favorite Bailey Zimmerman song, There's Where It Ends. 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
4: The Tri-Arc Weather Center. Here's a look at your forecast. With really strong high pressure overhead, rain chances are very low for the next few days. We won't even have a whole lot of cloud cover either. We'll have sunshine and upper 90s for the rest of today. That heat index at about 110, so really take it easy. Mid-70s and clear overnight. No big changes for Tuesday and Wednesday, about 100 and humid. This is staff meteorologist

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Speaking of country, here's Ella Langley from Alabama, Choosing Texas on 96 Country,

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1: In a special meeting on Friday night, the Conway School Board voted 5-0 for Dr. Matthew White to serve in the coveted at-large seat on the board vacated by former board director and fellow nominee Sheila Franklin. White won the position after the board chose from two candidates based on a rubric and subsequent deliberation. The board selected White and fellow finalists Conway Regional Health System CEO Rebecca Fincher, who decided to withdraw her nomination to allow for a majority vote from the board. Mary Jane Lagine, a licensed psychological examiner and the only candidate for the Zone 4 position, was voted in 5-0 by the board to fill the seat that Tripp Leach unexpectedly vacated on May 11. John J. Faulkner has been hired as the director of the University of Central Arkansas Veterans and Military Resource Center, effective August 1st. Faulkner recently retired from the U.S. Army after more than 24 years of service. He served in Iraq and reached the rank of Master Sergeant. A 2005 UCA graduate, Faulkner returned to the university in 2024 to serve as Veterans Benefits Coordinator after leaving the Army. Faulkner, who will oversee a team of 8 as they support all military-connected students at UCA, is replacing Greg Peltz, the center's now-retired founding director. I'm Dylan Harden from the First Community Bank Triarch 24-Hour News Center, where community comes first. 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
2: From the Triarch Weather Center, here's a look at your forecast. With really strong high pressure overhead, rain chances are very low for the next few days. We won't even have a whole lot of cloud cover either. We'll have sunshine and upper 90s for the rest of today. That heat index at about 110, so really take it easy. Mid-70s and clear overnight. No big changes for Tuesday and Wednesday, about 100 and humid. This is staff meteorologist

new community calendar. If you're looking for a quick way to save lives and score free perks, you can head to Sports Clips at 3820 Dave Ward Drive in Conway on Friday from 11:30 a.m. to 4 p.m. for the Dog Days of Summer Blood Drive. 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That's Friday, 7 p.m. at the Faulkner County Library. 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

0: today's best country, my country, Y107 Jelly Roll, I'm Not Okay. You can say this about this next guy, a New York County Fair. A circus sharpshooting act went sideways when a performer accidentally shot her husband in the neck with a crossbow. He was airlifted out, the arrow removed, and the ringmaster said there was no blood leaking out, kind of like getting your ear pierced. The circus resumed, but the crossbow act is on pause for obvious reasons. Nothing says date night at the fair like accidentally turning your husband into a human dartboard.
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0: My Country, Y107 with Tim McGraw. I am Kenny. You know, you can join JR every Wednesday morning for the Centennial Bank Breakfast Club at Julie's Sweet Shop. It's a good time had by all. He will actually do his show live right there in front of you. If you ever wanted to peek behind the radio curtain, you could do so Wednesday. Talks about all the happenings going on in the area. 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
2: The TriArc Weather Center. Here's a look at your forecast. With really strong high pressure overhead, rain chances are very low for the next

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1: Today's best country, My Country Y107 with Parmalee and Cowgirl. Got my time machine rewind for you now. This day, way back in 1937, the United States Patent Office patents the electric guitar, paving the way for rock, country, and every garage band ever. Just think, without that, we'd all be put to sleep by gently strummed acoustic guitars.
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4: Fox News. I'm Deborah Valentine. President Trump adding a new demand in peace talks with Iran. Fox's Jared Halpern reports from the White House.
5: President Trump says he is now demanding compensation from Iran for people killed or wounded by roadside bombs and other terror attacks.
4: Tuesday's primaries include South Carolina, where Senator Darlene Graham, sister of the late Senator Lindsey Graham, faces a crowded field of GOP hopefuls. Senator Graham at today's renaming of Joint Base Charleston to Joint Base Lindsey Graham.
6: It was sometimes hard to tell if Lindsey was a senator who happened to serve in the Air Force or an Air Force lawyer who happened to serve in the Senate. Such was his love for both.
4: She's endorsed by President Trump. More than 100 people are reported dead after a powerful 7.4 magnitude earthquake hit Western Colombia today. Rescue operations are underway. 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
7: The Tri-Arc Weather Center. Here's a look at your forecast. With really strong high pressure overhead, rain chances are very low for the next few days. We won't even have a whole lot of cloud cover either. We'll have sunshine and upper 90s for the rest of

0: today's best country, my country, Y107, George Burge, along with Luke Bryan and Ride, Ride, Ride. Stay on top of what's hot with Christina the Culture Queen, presented by the Patio Cafe. Every hour in the morning with JR, and again in the 5 p.m. hour with me. 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
1: 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One of the most important things we do here at the station is bring you local news. It's a big commitment of mine. That's why I'm so proud to tell you that our news division was recently voted Best Local News at the Arkansas Broadcast Excellence Awards. 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
1: My Country Y107 with Jake Owen. Well, a 1954 newspaper ad for an atomic age diaper changing contraption resurfaced in a weird history archive. It showed a dad using a mechanical arm to change diapers from a safe distance, clearly terrified of the baby poop. It's vintage proof that dads have been trying to dodge diaper duty since, well, forever. Even in the 50s, dads were like, love the kid, fear the diaper.
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6: From the Triarc Weather Center, here's a look at your forecast. With really strong high pressure overhead, rain chances are very low for the next few days. We won't even have a whole lot of cloud cover either. We'll have sunshine and upper 90s for the rest of today. That heat index at about 110.

today's best country, my country, Y107. Got a little John Morgan with Kid Myself on this Monday afternoon. Appreciate you hanging. Here's Warren Ziders with Pretty Little Poison on Y107.

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1: In a special meeting on Friday night, the Conway School Board voted 5-0 for Dr. Matthew White to serve in the coveted at-large seat on the board vacated by former board director and fellow nominee Sheila Franklin. White won the position after the board chose from two candidates based on a rubric and subsequent deliberation. The board selected White and fellow finalist Conway Regional Health System CEO Rebecca Fincher, who decided to withdraw her nomination to allow for a majority vote from the board. Mary Jane Lagenet, a licensed psychological examiner and the only candidate for the Zone 4 position, was voted in 5-0 by the board to fill the seat that Tripp Leach unexpectedly vacated on May 11th. Last Thursday, Cabot Mayor Ken Kincaid announced that the city would be suspending its deployment of Flock Safety automated license plate reader cameras because of citizen concerns. He followed up that statement last Friday, saying that all of the city's Flock Safety cameras were officially offline. On Friday, Kincaid said that Police Chief John Dodd was in charge of the effort and other agencies cannot access the city's system. I'm Dylan Harden from the First Community Bank Triarch 24-Hour News Center, where community comes first. Member FDIC.
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4: The Triarch Weather Center. Here's a look at your forecast. With really strong high pressure overhead, rain chances are very low for the next few days. We won't even have a whole lot of cloud cover either. We'll have sunshine and upper 90s for the rest of today. That heat index at about 110, so really take it easy. Mid-70s and clear overnight. No big changes for Tuesday and Wednesday, about 100 and humid. This is staff meteorologist Steve.

a ranch hand in a pinch, man. 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A cast iron skillet swinging lid flipper. Now he's a double wide on the county line. 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
1: 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The Community Garden Work Group meets Thursday, 3 to 5 p.m. at the garden in Conway. Join your fellow gardeners in the community garden to tend to your plot, socialize, learn, and get some volunteer hours. School's back in session, and it's time to celebrate. Excited to welcome you back to the loft for the new year. That's at the North Little Rock Public Library, the Lehman Public Library in North Little Rock. You can hang out with other teens and enjoy a nacho bar as well as karaoke and see what resources the loft has to offer. That's Thursday, 4:30 p.m. And knit at night. You want to knit at night? Of course you do. You can do that Thursday in Maumelle at the Maumelle Library, 6 to 8 p.m. The Fiber Arts taking over a Thursday night. You can learn from fellow knitters and crocheters. 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I'm Jennifer Lipp with your TriArc Community Calendar on My Country Y107.

0: 7. I am Kenny. The Fiber Arts are taking over a Thursday night in the Maumel Library Meeting Room. Come learn from fellow knitters and crocheters. Yarn and hooks will be provided, or feel free to bring your own supplies and projects. All abilities are welcome.
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0: Today's Best Country, My Country, Y107 with Luke Combs. Well, facing funding cuts, marmot researchers at the Rocky Mountain Biological Lab launched an OnlyFans page called Only Marms to support their work. Now, it's strictly G-rated, but just cute marmot videos and educational content, but fans can tip to help the science. Turns out the internet will pay for rodent drama if you package it right. You know, if the Razorback NIL money ever drives up, well, Only Hogs is right there waiting.
1: All right. Hey, JR with you. And yes, indeed, I want to tell you about my great friends over at the Carpet Barn here in Conway. 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
2: The TriArc Weather Center. Here's a look at your forecast. With really strong high pressure overhead, rain chances are very low for the next few days. We won't even have a whole lot of cloud cover either. We'll have sunshine and upper 90s for the rest of today. That heat index at about 110, so really take it easy. Mid-70s and clear overnight. No big changes for Tuesday and Wednesday, about 100 and humid. This is staff meteorologist Steve

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5: Fox News, I'm John Saucier. President Trump signing an executive order to reevaluate the government's recommended childhood vaccines. He tells reporters in the Oval Office he plans to cut that list down to 11 and break up the measles, mumps, and rubella shots.
6: The most serious and dangerous diseases, along with the MMR, which hopefully will be split up. You have the MMR. We want it in three separate vaccinations, given at separate times.
5: Medical groups have sued to block an earlier attempt to review the vaccine schedule, and a judge ruled in their favor. A powerful 7.4 magnitude earthquake hitting western Colombia today, killing over 100 people, trapping residents under debris of collapsed buildings, forcing people to evacuate their homes. The epicenter of this quake in San Jose del Palmar, a community of about 4,800 people, some 250 miles west of Bogota, according to the U.S. Geological Survey. They could feel a quake in Bogota, as also felt in neighboring Ecuador and Panama. 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
7: The Tri-Arc Weather Center. Here's a look at your forecast. With really strong high pressure overhead, rain chances are very low for the next few days. We won't even have a whole lot of cloud cover either. We'll have sunshine and upper 90s for the rest of today. That heat index at about 110, so really take it easy. Mid-70s and clear overnight. No big changes for Tuesday and Wednesday, about 100 and humid. This is staff meteorologist

0: Today's Best Country, My Country, Y107 with Morgan Wallen. I am Kenny as we celebrate National Lazy Day. That's right, official permission to do absolutely nothing. Judging by the filth and condition of my house, it seems I celebrate Lazy Day every day.
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4: From the TriArc Weather Center, here's a look at your forecast. With really strong high pressure overhead, rain chances are very low for the next few days. We won't even have a whole lot of cloud cover either. We'll have sunshine and upper 90s for the rest of today. That heat index at about 110, so really take it easy. Mid-70s and clear overnight. No big changes for Tuesday and Wednesday, about 100 and humid. This is Staff Meteorologist.

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1: In a special meeting Friday night, the Conway School Board voted 5-0 for Dr. Matthew White to serve in the coveted at-large seat on the board vacated by former board director and fellow nominee Sheila Franklin. White won the position after the board chose from two candidates based on a rubric and subsequent deliberation. The board selected White and fellow finalists Conway Regional Health Systems CEO Rebecca Fincher, who decided to withdraw her nomination to allow for a majority vote from the board. Mary Jane Lagenay, a licensed psychological examiner and the only candidate for the Zone 4 position, was voted in 5-0 by the board to fill the seat that Tripp Leach unexpectedly vacated on May 11th. The University of Central Arkansas Move-In Day for its Living Learning Communities residents, who are primarily freshmen, is Sunday, August 16th, and the university has notified new students of what to expect on Move-In Day. Incoming students should load their Bear cards onto their phone's digital wallet after activating their cards. Bear cards are for Move-In Day and for purposes of building entry, which begins at 5 p.m. on Sunday, and for meal plan access. Staff and volunteers will be located at each Living Learning Community to assist students with the move-in process. For more information, please visit UCA's LLC Move-In Day webpage. I'm Dylan Harden from the First Community Bank Triarch 24-Hour News Center, where community comes first. 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
2: From the Triarch Weather Center, here's a look at your forecast. With really strong high pressure overhead, rain chances are very low for the next few days. We won't even have a whole lot of cloud cover either. We'll have sunshine and upper 90s for the rest of today. That heat index at about 110, so really take it easy. Mid-70s and clear overnight. No big changes for Tuesday and Wednesday, about 100 and humid. This is staff meteorologist Steve Hamilton.

Now here's a look at your TriArc Radio community calendar. The Bridge to Success at Risk feeding program in Jacksonville will be provided after school on Mondays through Fridays from 3:30 to 4:30 p.m. The meal snack will be given to youth ages walking to 18 years old, and after school programming starts on Tuesday. Caring for somebody with Alzheimer's, dementia, or chronic illness can feel overwhelming, but you don't have to do it alone. There's a support group being held by Alzheimer's Arkansas Education and Resources. It'll be at the IHOP in Cabot on Tuesday from 6 to 7 p.m. And Maumelle Mayor's Blood Drive is fun and an exciting way to encourage more people to donate. Each successful donor will receive a limited edition Dog Days t-shirt, Bloodhounds bandana, and a free pass to Magic Springs. The Maumelle Mayor's Blood Drive, that's Wednesday, August 12th, 9 a.m. to 2 p.m. The Bloodmobile will be rolled up to City Hall in Maumelle. If you need more details, head to the website, TriArcRadio.com. 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

0: Today's Best Country, My Country, Y107 with George Burge. It won't be long. Well, two bear cubs slipped through an open window into a Colorado home and went straight for the cat food. Deputies and wildlife officers guided them back out after their snack. The cats presumably are still in therapy. You know, Arkansas raccoons are listening to this story like, "You're amateurs. We've been doing that for years."
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0: My Country, Y107. First time I ever heard that song, I thought, man, I really like that new Travis Tritt song. Anyway, it's Chris Stapleton. I'm Kenny. The Coffee House Concert Series is a monthly community concert organized by the Boomers to feature local performers and highlight different local nonprofits each month. August concert will be this Friday at 7 p.m. at the Faulkner County Library. The concerts are free to attend with a suggested $10 donation or pay what you can. Coffee, tea, and light refreshments are provided at no cost to the attendees. All ages are invited. This event is free and open to the public.
1: From the Tri-Arc Weather Center, here's a look at your forecast. With really strong high pressure overhead, rain chances are very low for the next few days. We won't even have a whole lot of cloud cover either. We'll have sunshine and upper 90s for the

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0: today's best country, my country, Y107, Russell Dickerson, happened to me. Well, police arrested an Iowa woman for driving a lawnmower in a convenience store parking lot while impaired. Her breath test was under the legal limit, but the field sobriety said, well, otherwise. And her license, by the way, was already suspended. I guess that's why she thought she could drive her lawnmower. You know it's a rough night when your getaway car is a John Deere.
1: All right. Hey, JR with you. And yes, indeed, I want to tell you about my great friends over at the Carpet Barn here in Conway. It is summertime. 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
5: Fox News. I'm Deborah Valentine. President Trump signed an executive order today calling for a re-evaluation of federally recommended childhood vaccines. It includes breaking up the measles, mumps, and rubella shot to individual doses.
6: The most serious and dangerous diseases, along with the MMR, which hopefully will be split up. We have the MMR. We want it in three separate vaccinations, given at separate times.
5: The plan is to cut the list of recommended vaccinations to 11. Joint Base Charleston is renamed Joint Base Lindsey Graham in honor of the late Senator Lindsey Graham. During the ceremony where Secretary Pete Hegseth called on Congress to pass $1.5 trillion in funding for the Pentagon.
7: Fully funding our warriors would be one last great accomplishment for Colonel Lindsey Graham and a major part of his legacy.
5: America's listening to Fox News.
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9: The Tri-Arc Weather Center. No let up on the heat and humidity for a while. We have that warm flow coming in from the south right across the Gulf Coast states and into our area. Clear and upper 70s overnight. We'll be at about 102 on the air temperature on Tuesday with sunshine, the heat index about 110. Upper 70s and clear Tuesday night, sunny and 100 on Wednesday. I'm staff meteorologist

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0: it's Christina the Culture Queen, bringing you everything you need to know to be in the know and be entertained. Culture, cuisine, entertainment, I'm Christina Munoz-Madsen and I've got you covered. Her exit made headlines, her voice made history. The remarkable resignation of Dr. Jocelyn Elders is opening at The Rep in downtown Little Rock this week. From sharecropper's daughter to U.S. Surgeon General, Dr. Jocelyn Elders' journey is nothing short of extraordinary. 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Angels in America is now playing at Actors Theater of Little Rock. 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A landmark work of American theater that is as urgent, bold, and necessary today as ever. 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And I actually got to see Footloose at Murray's Dinner Playhouse in Little Rock, and it is such an entertaining, high-energy show. 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One of the most explosive musicals in recent memory now bursts onto Murray's stage live. Footloose, with music, romance, and dance, celebrates the wisdom of listening to the young while guiding them with a warm heart and an open mind. Go to murraysdp.com for showtimes and tickets. If you have entertainment options you'd like for us to share about, send me an email at christinatheculturequeen@gmail.com. I'm Christina the Culture Queen, bringing you everything you need to know to be in the know and be entertained.
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3: From the Tri-Arc Weather Center, no let up on the heat and humidity for a while. We have that warm flow coming in from the south right across the Gulf Coast states and into our area. Clear and upper 70s overnight. We'll be at about 102 on the air temperature on Tuesday with sunshine, the heat index about 110. Upper 70s and clear Tuesday night, sunny and 100 on Wednesday. I'm staff meteorologist.

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1: Conway Ministry Center's The Refuge and Woodland Heights Baptist Church are partnering up to provide school supplies to children in need. The Refuge, which opened its doors last December, is a shelter that helps those experiencing poverty and homelessness in the community. In an interview with Triarch Radio, Sarah Wilson, executive director of The Refuge, said, "Woodland Heights Baptist Church does a lot of work for the community, such as school supply donation, and just last week the church invested in a basketball goal for the children at The Refuge." In a special meeting Friday night, the Conway School Board voted 5-0 for Dr. Matthew White to serve in the coveted at-large seat on the board vacated by former board director and fellow nominee Sheila Franklin. White won the position after the board chose from two candidates based on a rubric and subsequent deliberation. The board selected White and fellow finalist Conway Regional Health System CEO Rebecca Fincher, who decided to withdraw her nomination to allow for majority vote from the board. Mary Jane Lagenay, a licensed psychological examiner and the only candidate for the Zone 4 position, was voted in 5-0 by the board to fill the seat that Tripp Leach unexpectedly vacated on May 11th. I'm Dylan Harden from the First Community Bank Triarch 24-Hour News Center, where community comes first. Member FDIC.
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5: From the Triarch Weather Center, no let up on the heat and humidity for a while. We have that warm flow coming in from the south right across the Gulf Coast states and into our area. Clear and upper 70s overnight. We'll be at about 102 on the air temperature on Tuesday with sunshine, the heat index about 110. Upper 70s and clear Tuesday night, sunny and 100 on Wednesday. I'm staff meteorologist.

0: Today's Best Country, My Country, Y107, Zach John King with Get to Drinkin'. I am Kenny, and folks, I'm about to tell you something that you did not know. Just like fingerprints, everyone's tongue print is unique. I'm glad they don't use them at the police station. That ink on your tongue probably tastes awful.
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That's Friday, 7 p.m. at the Faulkner County Library. 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

0: today's best country, My Country Y107. Cole Swindell with Girl Dad. Join JR every Wednesday morning for the Centennial Bank Breakfast Club at Julie's Sweet Shop. He will do his show live right there in front of you and be talking about the happenings going on in the area. 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
1: From the Tri-Arc Weather Center, no let up on the heat and humidity for a while. We have that warm flow coming in from the south right across the Gulf Coast states and into our area. Clear and upper 70s overnight. We'll be at about 102 on the air temperature on Tuesday with sunshine, the heat index about 110. Upper 70s and clear Tuesday night, sunny and 100 on Wednesday. I'm staff meteorologist.

0: country, my country, Y107. Chris Stapleton was starting over. Well, in Gold Hill, Colorado, a bear got stuck in a car and laid on the horn all night, turning the neighborhood into a horror movie with a very annoying soundtrack. The owner found the airbag deployed and the interior wrecked, then used a rope to yank the door open from a safe distance. The bear walked off just like it finished a shift.
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5: News. I'm John Saucier. President Trump said this weekend the United States is semi-negotiating with Iran as he ups the economic pressure. He tells reporters in the Oval Office if Iran is going to ask for reparations, then the United States is entitled to damages also.
6: All of the people that were so badly hurt, so badly wounded or killed, many thousands of people, and maybe damages for the 52,000 protesters over the last 4 months that were killed in Iran. We think their families should get damages.
5: Fire crews are battling blazes that have burned at least 10,000 acres and more than 900 homes near Spokane, Washington. The governor of the state, Bob Ferguson, announces he'll ask the Trump administration for a major disaster declaration.
7: To demonstrate how devastating these fires have been in our communities and to urge the administration to grant our request.
5: No serious injuries or deaths have been reported. A person has been arrested and accused of setting one of these fires. 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
10: From the Tri-Arc Weather Center, no let up on the heat and humidity for a while. We have that warm flow coming in from the south right across the Gulf Coast states and into our area. Clear and upper 70s overnight. We'll be at about 102 on the air temperature on Tuesday with sunshine, the heat index about 110.

0: 107 with Luke Bryan. Country and she knows it. Clap your hands. Okay. The Dog Days of Summer Blood Drive is Wednesday from 11:30 a.m. to 4 p.m. at Sport Clips, 3820 Dave Ward Drive in Conway. 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Not only will your donation help to save up to 3 lives, you will also be making a huge impact on the community blood supply during a critical time, so go out and give the gift of life.
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0: My Country, Y107, Justin Moore with This Is My Dirt. I am Kenny. Well, if you're a fan of Halle Berry, listen up. Now on Peacock, Halle Berry stars in You, Me, and Tuscany as a professional house sitter who impulsively moves to an Italian villa and fakes an engagement. It's frothy, scenic, and wildly unrealistic in the best way. Think a Hallmark movie, but everyone's hotter and the cappuccino budget is insane.
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3: From the Triarch Weather Center, no let up on the heat and humidity for a while. We have that warm flow coming in from the south right across the Gulf Coast states and into our area. Clear and upper 70s overnight. We'll be at about 102 on the air temperature on Tuesday with sunshine, the heat index about 110. Upper 70s and clear Tuesday night, sunny and 100 on Wednesday.

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2: In a special meeting on Friday night, the Conway School Board voted 5-0 for Dr. Matthew White to serve in the coveted at-large seat on the board vacated by former board director and fellow nominee Sheila Franklin. White won the position after the board chose from two candidates based on a rubric and subsequent deliberation. The board selected White and fellow finalists Conway Regional Health System CEO Rebecca Fincher, who decided to withdraw her nomination to allow for a majority vote from the board. Mary Jane Lagenet, a licensed psychological examiner and the only candidate for the Zone 4 position, was voted in 5-0 by the board to fill the seat that Trip Leach unexpectedly vacated on May 11. John J. Faulkner has been hired as the director of the University of Central Arkansas Veterans and Military Resource Center, effective August 1st. Faulkner recently retired from the U.S. Army after more than 24 years of service. He served in Iraq and reached the rank of Master Sergeant. A 2005 UCA graduate, Faulkner returned to the university in 2024 to serve as Veterans Benefits Coordinator after leaving the Army. Faulkner, who will oversee a team of eight as they support all military-connected students at UCA, is replacing Greg Peltz, the center's now-retired founding director. I'm Dylan Harden from the First Community Bank Triarch 24-Hour News Center, where community comes first. 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
3: From the Triarch Weather Center, no let up on the heat and humidity for a while. We have that warm flow coming in from the south right across the Gulf Coast states and into our area. Clear and upper 70s overnight. We'll be at about 102 on the air temperature on Tuesday with sunshine, the heat index about 110. Upper 70s and clear Tuesday night, sunny and 100 on Wednesday. I'm staff meteorologist

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The Community Garden Workgroup meets Thursday, 3 to 5 p.m. at the Garden in Conway. Join your fellow gardeners in the Community Garden to tend to your plot, socialize, learn, and get some volunteer hours. School's back in session, and it's time to celebrate. Excited to welcome you back to the loft for the new year. That's at the North Little Rock Public Library, the Lehman Public Library in North Little Rock. You can hang out with other teens and enjoy a nacho bar as well as karaoke and see what resources the loft has to offer. That's Thursday, 4:30 p.m. And knit at night. You want to knit at night? Of course you do. You can do that Thursday in Maumelle at the Maumelle Library, 6 to 8 p.m. The Fiber Arts taking over a Thursday night. You can learn from fellow knitters and crocheters. 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

0: My Country, Y107, Jackson Dean. That is called Heaven's to Betsy. I'm called Kenny. New movie in theaters this week at Cinemark. 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

0: My Country, Y107, Old Dominion was snapped back. I got my country music history lesson for you now. This day in 2021, Cody Johnson's Dear Rodeo film release. It's a film about his rodeo past and the country career. It hit theaters on this day in 2021.
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3: The Tri-Arc Weather Center. No let up on the heat and humidity for a while. We have that warm flow coming in from the south right across the Gulf Coast states and into our area. Clear and upper 70s overnight. We'll be at about 102 on the air temperature on Tuesday with sunshine, the heat index about 110. Upper 70s and clear Tuesday night, sunny and 100 on Wednesday. I'm staff meteorologist Steve Hamilton.

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0: Today's Best Country, My Country, Y107 with Sam Hunt. I'm Kenny, and folks, I'm done for the day. I appreciate you listening and definitely putting up with my nonsense. Everything goes according to plan. I'm back tomorrow afternoon around 2-ish. Before I go, as tradition holds, here's your awful, terrible dad joke of the day. I once dated a girl who had a twin, and people always ask how I could tell them apart. Well, it was easy. Allison painted her nails red, and Bob had a beard. Wait a second. That joke was actually funny. What's going on?
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